¿Ok, ingeniero? 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

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Possible. 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Possible. And I was saying, like,

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I love black folk. 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Sound like a crawfish ball in New Orleans. Black folk joke around like Martin and got paintings from JJ in the living room. It sounds strong. Look like sacrifice. It'd be flowers blooming in the summertime. Black sound like old songs. Smell like good food. And it tastes like heart disease. But it feel like maize at Jazz Fest. Black sound like something that hurt, like a hard test. Black sound like skin, like something dark. It look like hair, yeah. Black sound like rough hair and good hair. 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Black sound like years, like working, like night. Black sound like money. Look like Walmart, like corner stores, like cash register singing. Black sound like 400 years. Smell like Oprah. Impactful like Martin. Look like Cicely Tyson. Sing like Nina. Got an ass like Serena. Feel like broken homes in Section 8. Black smell like crack and collard greens. Sounds motivational. 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

0: a moment that you feel nostalgic for?
1: This one's a little odd, but I saw a friend this past weekend who used to be my roommate, and she now lives on the West Coast, and I see her every so often, but one of the things we were nostalgic for was when we mistakenly caused an oven fire on the 4th of July by trying to cook hamburgers in, like, a pan with no sides, and then proceeding to leave the house and going to watch fireworks and coming back and realizing that, like, there was a fire in our oven. So this particular kind of nostalgia is, I guess, just nostalgia for the feeling of a young person with not a care in the world and, like, making all kinds of, like, stupid choices, but making it out the other side as well.
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1: What's something that brings you back in time?
2: Music, definitely. The number one thing that can instantly, like, take me back to a place, like, the first song that comes to mind is Love Lockdown by Kanye West, and it's like, the second I hear that song, I'm like taking my walk from the bus stop up to my house. It was like a mile walk, and it's just like this big old hill, and like, I would just listen to, like, all the best T-Pain mixtapes and, like, yeah, not just hella Kanye, and just, like, so many good classic songs from, like, 2008 that just, like, all the way, always take me back to that road.

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2: And hello, my peoples. Oh, whoopsies. Hello, my peoples. 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Hi, guys. It's Monday. Hey. Firehouse here. And guess who we have back?
3: Gabby. I'm here. Here I am, hearing myself. I'm Gabby. I'm back. Was not here last week. A little busy, but excited to talk about it.
2: But we missed you. And you'll find
3: you
2: them
3: too,
2: back.
3: Wesley.
2: So, yay. So, now, today we have some wonderful talks about, you know, how to keep your mind all healthy and happy.
3: Healthy and clean.
2: Healthy, clean. Oh, yes.
3: Yeah. Shout out to my mom. My mom's listening today. Hey, Patricia.
2: Hi, Gabby's mom.
3: All right.
2: Here we go, because, you know, it's time for that day. Yeah.

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0: And we're back.
1: Hey, welcome back.
0: That was, what song was that, Leslie?
1: That was, I don't know. I forget. Hold up.
0: It was Kate Bush. That's all I know.
1: Something, something. It was Running Up That Hill with God. Or, I think, yeah.
0: By
1: Running
0: Kate
1: Up
0: Bush?
1: That Hill by Kate Bush. Yes.
0: Alrighty. Here on Phoenix Radio.
1: Yeah, and before that, it was Take It Easy, My Brother by George Ben. So, yeah.
0: We're back.
1: We're back.
0: And we're here to reflect. And if we had sound effect music or, you know, a bunch of chimes, we would use that right now. But here on this show, we talk about mental health and how important it is to reflect on mental health. So yes. This week, we're going to be reflecting on our week? Month?
1: Week.
0: Week.
1: Week. Week. Week.
0: How
1: week.
0: Was your week, Leslie?
1: Oh, it was definitely a struggle for me. I mean, I hurt my leg,
0: ooh.
1: So now I'm wearing like a little knee brace thing. I'm jiggy. Mm-hmm. And, I mean, it's been rough, but like, I just found out that I still have straight A's. So,
0: ooh.
1: We're all doing good. The one class in which I was like not so happy about, like my grade, like it's at an A plus right now. So we're all good, you know, things have turned out well in my academic side and, all thanks to my advice that I keep telling myself.
0: What is that advice?
1: Usually it's a lot about like, well, more so it was advice that a friend gave to me beforehand, but their advice was basically like, don't always take things like you have to do it all at once. Take things like once at a time. I believe I've said this before, but yeah, it always has to be like that type of thing where you have to learn how to say no to some things and having to be able to like have that type of management. And like saying like, hey, okay, I need to do this, so let me just focus on this. And if I have a bunch of stuff that I need to do during the week, I gotta say like, hey, I can't do this. I'm sorry, but, you know.
0: Mm-hmm.
1: Yeah.
0: Acceptance.
1: Yeah.
0: That's a hard thing.
1: Yeah.
0: I think this week was very much like a normal week for me. Okay, today's Wednesday. Tomorrow's Thursday. That's all I have to worry about. So it's been like that for the past couple of weeks. I've been listening a lot to a lot of podcasts, a lot of music, a lot of albums. I re-listened to a podcast episode, Rookie Podcast, with Roxane Gay, and they talked about acceptance and like how difficult acceptance is.
1: Yeah.
0: Like sometimes you can't do something and you have to accept it, and it seems easy on paper, but it's like really tough to be like, wait, I can't do that? I thought I could.
1: Yeah.
0: And so I've learned a lot through that. Very good. I do recommend. But when we come back, we're going to talk about thankfulness and what we are thankful for.
1: Yeah.
0: Here on Zoomix Radio 94.9. Also, you know, while we're doing this transition, I want to shout out Joelle, Monica, Nathan, Chifa, Ashley, Mitsuka, The World, Renee, Leslie, myself, and Bugs.
1: All right. Here we go. Back to our regular show.

0: Hello.
1: And we are back. My name's Gabby, and I'm here with
2: Leslie.
1: And we're here on the Firehouse Show to talk about thankfulness.
2: And what we're thankful. Yes, the bell. The bell of thankfulness has arrived. And it is that time of year in which we get to say what we most have appreciated about this year, this month, this day.
1: It's been a lot. It's been a lot this year.
2: Yeah, it's been a heck of a lot. There's so much stuff that has happened, and you know, sometimes we forget to say, like, hey, you know, we still had these good things that happened, and might as well really think about it and be like, thank you.
1: What are you thankful for, Leslie?
2: I guess for me, I am thankful for the fact that Zoomix is here. I feel like recently I've been going through such a struggle to like keep up with everything, and I feel like Zoomix has those people in which I can talk to. And so far I've been very thankful for the fact that like there's those people here, that Zoomix creates this strong like positive sense of like, hey, you can trust us, we're a safe space. Yeah.
1: Yes.
2: And like and also like I have a couple of friends that I'm very thankful for that have been helping me throughout this past month, because it's just been a really hard month. And I'm also thankful to God, because he gives me another day of life every day. And
1: yeah, God.
2: Yeah. Not every day is, you know, granted.
1: Rainbow and sunshine.
2: Yeah.
1: What am I thankful for? I'm thankful for learning. I think this year I learned so much about a lot, which is very vague. But I think learning is important, and you don't really realize how much you've learned until you look back and you're like, oh my God, I didn't know about that before. But I've learned about a lot in many different aspects of my life, whether it be like school or family or friends or like even music stuff. I learned about radio this year. Had no idea what it was. It was a foreign concept to me, and here I am. So learning is important, and be thankful for that. And I want the audience back at home to be thankful and reflect on the things that you're appreciative of, because it's very easy to forget.
2: Yeah.
1: Up next, we have Kiss It Better by Rihanna, and this is Zoomix Radio 94.9, caring and supporting and being thankful.

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0: 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Please don't listen to Jammin' 94.5. What you guys just listened to was 3 Days by Rye, and before that, it was Kiss It Better by Rihanna. That was Outside with the Cuties by Frankie Cosmos, and before that was Dreams by Fleetwood Mac.
1: Those were
0: all
1: bops,
0: curated
1: man.
0: By moi. Lovely lady.
1: You set up a good playlist, ma'am.
0: And we're back for a new segment about what's going on in East Boston. My friend Eastie.
1: Oh. All right.
0: You got anything going on, Leslie? What's going on in Eastie?
1: What do you mean? Isn't this your turn?
0: Oh, yeah. Ask me what's going on in Eastie.
1: What's going on in Eastie, Gabby?
0: Oh, well, in Eastie.
1: Why are you laughing at me, Renee?
0: Renee's a great guy. He works with us here at the station.
2: I love you, Leslie.
0: And we actually all live at the station. Everyone that works at Zoomix Radio lives in this one room.
1: Yeah, my bed is like right at the corner.
0: And that's what I love about East Boston. Now, unfortunately, we have to wrap it up for tonight.
1: Oh,
0: but
1: no.
0: Or we don't. I don't know. You know what? That's a lie.
1: No. Firehouse
0: All right.
1: Monday.
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she walks so fast. Oh, lady, she don't know how she goes. 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She walks like a fairy. Hey, your image it lasts, and I know she floats along.

0: All right. And we're back. My name is Gabby.
1: My name is Leslie. And you guys were just listening to Orion's Belt by Sabrina Claudio. And before that, we had Hey Mommy by Sylvan Esso and Pretty Wings by Maxwell.
0: All right.
1: Some really good tunes.
0: Mm-hmm. So the holidays are coming up. Most of us know that. And I think the biggest problem that I have with going to a bunch of holiday parties and saying hi to weird, awkward relatives that I don't really hang out with much is the holiday anxiety and holiday stress. And so today I am going to talk to you about mindfulness. So mindfulness is a technique that I use and I know people around me use that helps deal with anxiety and more specifically grounding yourself. Now grounding yourself means that you're not worried about the future and you're not dwelling about the past and your brain and your mental capacity is only worried about what is happening right now. And I guess you kind of don't realize how much someone thinks about not the present. I think you could like review a day in my life and most of my mental thoughts are like, oh, what am I going to do tomorrow? I'm like, oh damn, I did that thing yesterday. I'm supposed to do that thing way before yesterday. With like deadlines and gifts and meeting people and saying hi. I think another holiday stressor would be predicting the future is what a lot of, you know, people that are experts on negative thinking call. Which would be, an example of that would be like, oh man, Leslie like is not super excited today. I think she hates me. She hates me and she's going to yell at me tonight. And like, it's going to be so terrible. and so we have that thinking pattern of, you know, predicting the future and predicting what someone else is thinking. Well, maybe Leslie just like stubbed her toe earlier and she's still in pain and she's wincing about it. Who knows? And so today we're going to learn how to ground yourself, how to be mindful. Now, the first thing I do when I find myself getting a little anxious and, like, the pre-anxiety explosion is, like, become hyper-aware of my breathing and whatever I'm doing, if I'm walking or if I'm sitting or how I'm seated. Take a moment to understand, like, where your breathing is coming from and the rise and fall of your chest. And finding solace in that, already in itself is mindful. But sometimes that does not work. And I'm like, okay, yeah, I'm breathing, like, and I end up hyperventilating. So something I do is visual mindfulness. In my head, I'm like, okay, pick out five blue items in the room. And then I'm like, okay, this blue pen. All right, this blue pair of scissors. This paper is blue. This CD cover is blue. And then before I know it, I have five blue things. So, you do that with more colors or more things or more scenes, and soon enough, you become aware of your surroundings and the anxiety hopefully leaves you. And I hope this works out, during all of your stressful holiday parties, because mindfulness is key.
1: Definitely. Yeah, I definitely can agree with the fact that, you know, the anxiety for holiday parties is real. I don't ever really like having to go to holiday parties just because there's always so much tension between my family. And it's like, well then. But like, you know, it's good to like, you know, not forget that you can change the mood of that. And you can definitely leave yourself feeling a whole lot better if you take the time to notice the fact that you don't have to worry about the future. You don't have to worry about the past. Just think about the now and worry about it. Whatever else later, but you know, really, it's not like something that needs to be ongoing every single moment of your happiness.
0: I think a lot of like the, you know, when like a family member is mad at you for something that like is not a big deal, I think something that I've learned, especially this year, is that like a lot of the problems with like family beef is their problem because I'm showing up, I'm being nice, I'm being respectful. Their beef, how am I going to step into a beef when I can step into a new Porsche, you know? That's just my tea on it.
1: All right. But yeah, thank you, Gabby, for like great mindfulness, you know, technique. And we've definitely talked about mindfulness before in the past. And, you know, it's just very key to helping a lot of like any holiday stress, any type of stress in general. And just hope you guys take that into consideration. But yeah, so after All right, now we are going to have a bit more music, you know, and soon we'll be coming to the end of our show. But you guys know we love you very much. And yeah, so enjoy the rest of this music. And we'll be right back.

0: And we're back. So, hi, guys.
1: It's our last bit. We just want to wrap up about everything that we've done so far today on the Firehouse. Talked a lot about reflecting and reflecting on, you know, your week or your month or even your year and how important reflecting is for mental health, along with being thankful. In holiday spirit, being thankful is pretty important and necessary to living a happy life. We actually have a special guest with us today. If you'd like to say your name and what you're all about.
2: Hey, my name is August. I'm here with a class from Northeastern University. Saying social justice and nonfiction writing. We're here at Zoomix today.
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1: Wrong mic, yeah.
3: And, yeah.
1: I thought you were mic four.
3: It's a really beautiful space, so it's really cool to check it out.
1: Sure. If all of you guys want to just say, like, hey, please feel free to.
4: 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All at the same time.
5: What?
1: Hey!
4: Something like that.
1: Yeah, super cool. 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I'm Gabby, and
0: I'm Leslie.
1: 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Is it easy?

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0: Yeah. I do get anxious easily about everything.
1: No. With me, the same problem.
0: Really?
1: Yeah. Then Shoba, she knew me because she is my friend. Then she was grumbling at me.
0: What did she say?
1: What you are doing? Why you are so sensitive? What is there? Be tough. She still tells.

0: 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I messed up. My fault.
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0: I have to sing. I have to play. The music, it's not just in me. It is me.
1: When life gets me down, I play my guitar. The rest of the world may follow the rules, but I must follow my heart. You know that feeling? Like there's a song in the air and it's playing just for you.

0: must have faith, sister.
1: Oh, but Padre, he will never listen.
0: He will listen to music.
2: Only a song has the power to change a heart.
0: Never underestimate the power of music. I am done asking permission. When you see your moment, you mustn't let it pass you by. You must seize it.
3: Señor de la Cruz, what did it take for you to seize your moment?
0: I had to have faith in my dream. No one was going to hand it to me. It was up to me to reach for that dream, grab it tight, and make it come true.

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a godfather, my own shit, man, it's crazy. This is all by design. 100 million and I'm still on the grind. 8 billion views and I'm still on the clan. 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
2: Boy, look at that beautiful, absolutely marvelous word. 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I wish I knew exactly what I mean. 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If I ever find out just what this word can mean, I'll be the smartest bird the world has ever seen. What can that strange-looking word possibly mean? Funny word. 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Nah, not with a name like that. 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

0: If I ever find out just what this word can mean, I'll be the smartest bird the world has ever seen.
1: The only way to get what you want is to become a human yourself.
2: Can you do that?
3: My dear, sweet child, that's what I do. It's what I live for, to help unfortunate merfolk like yourself. Poor souls with no one else to turn to. I admit that in the past I've been a nasty. They weren't kidding when they called me, well, a witch. But you'll find that nowadays I've mended all my ways, repented, seen the light, and made a switch. True, yes. And I fortunately know a little magic. It's a talent that I always have possessed. And here lately, please don't laugh, I use it on behalf of the miserable, lonely, and depressed. Pathetic. Poor, unfortunate souls in pain, in need. This one longing to be thinner, that one wants to get the girl, and do I help them? Yes, indeed. Those poor, unfortunate souls, so sad, so true. They come flocking to my cauldron crying, spill, Ursula, please, and I help them. Yes, I do. Now it's happened once or twice. Someone couldn't pay the price, and I'm afraid I had to rake 'em across the coals. Yes, I've had the odd complaint, but on the whole, I've been a saint to those poor, unfortunate souls. Have we got a deal?
2: If I become human, I'll never be with my father or sisters again.
3: But you'll have your man. Life's full of tough choices, isn't it? Oh, and there is one more thing. We haven't discussed the subject of payment.
2: But I don't have...
3: I'm not asking much. Just a token, really, a trifle. What I want from you is your voice.
2: But without my voice, how can I...
3: You'll have your looks, your pretty face. And don't underestimate the importance of the body language. The men up there don't like a lot of blabber. They think a girl who gossips is a bore. Yet on land it's much preferred for ladies not to say a word. And after all, dear, what is idle prattle for? Come on, they're not all that impressed with conversation. Two gentlemen avoid it when they can. But they don't assume and fawn on a lady who's withdrawn. It's she who holds her tongue who gets a man. Come on, you poor unfortunate soul. Go ahead, make your choice. I'm a very busy woman and I haven't got all day. It won't cost much, just your voice. You poor unfortunate soul. It's sad, but true. If you want to cross a bridge, my sweet, you've got to pay the toll. Take a gulp and take a breath and go ahead and sign the scroll.

0: 'cause I was afraid to speak when I was just a lad. Me father gave me nose a tweak and told me I was bad. But then one day I learned a word that saved me aching nose.
1: The biggest word you ever heard, and this is how it goes.
0: Supercalifragilisticexpialidocious. Even though the sound of it is something quite atrocious, if you say it loud.

0: everywhere he went. He'd use his word and all would say, there goes a clever gent.
1: When Duke's in Maharaji's, that's the time of day with me. I say my special word and then they ask me how to do.
0: Oh,
1: supercalifragilisticexpialidocious. Even though the sound of it is something quite atrocious. If you say it loud enough, you'll always have precocious. Supercalifragilisticexpialidocious.
0: You can say it backwards, which is docious aliexpiastic fragicali rupus, but that's going a bit too far, don't you think?
1: Indubitably.
0: So when the cat has got your tongue, there's no need for dismay.
1: May we?
0: Just summon up this word and then you've got a lot to say. But better use it carefully or it can change your life.
2: For example?
0: Yes?
2: One night I said it to me girl, and now me girl's me wife. Oh, and a lovely thing she is, too. She's
1: supercalifragilisticexpialidocious. Supercalifragilisticexpialidocious. 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

Gotta keep one jump ahead of the bread line, one swing ahead of the sword. I steal only what I can afford. That's everything. One jump ahead of the lawman. That's all, and that's no joke. These guys don't appreciate I'm broke. Rip, rap.

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One trick, ahead of disaster. They're quick, but I'm much faster. Here goes, better throw my hand in, wish me happy landing. All I gotta do is jump!

I never thought hyenas essential. They're crude, but unspeakably plain. But maybe they've a glimmer of potential. If allied to my vision and brain. Your powers of retention are as wet as a warthog's backside. But thick as you are, pay attention. My words are a matter of pride. It's clear from your vacant expression. The lights are not all on upstairs. But we're talking king successions. Even you can't be caught unaware.

0: done.
1: Yeah, be prepared. We'll be prepared. For what?
2: For the death of the king.
1: What, is he sick?
3: No, fool, we're gonna kill him. Simba, too.
4: Great idea! Who needs a king?
5: No king, no king, la la la la la la.
2: Idiots, there will be a king.
1: Hey, but you said
2: I will be king. Stick with me, and you'll never go hungry again.
5: Yay!
4: Oh, I love the king!
6: Honor the king! Honor the king!
7: It's great that we'll soon be connected, for the king will be all time adored.
8: 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Future is littered with prizes, and though I remain at sea, point that I must emphasize is
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14: Yellow.
15: Hello.
11: Hello.
15: Big E, what's up, y'all? How y'all doing?
14: I'm good.
12: Here's
14: El Jueguito right here.
12: It's DJ Zane. We're back here.
16: Dr. Dub.
12: Studio. After a week hiatus.
14: After a week hiatus.
12: You know, like every week.
14: Every week.
12: So we're back. Back here. Today.
14: So.
12: Today's a very special day because we have a very special guest. He's not here right now, but he is on the way. We'll give an introduction, but be ready for that.
14: Yep.
12: Probably next segment, or if not, maybe a little bit into this.
14: Yep.
12: We'll introduce him then. Just know he's on the way.
14: Yes, he did send an email, guys. He is on the way right now, as
12: concern.
14: We speak. As we speak right here, right now.
12: He's probably, like, very close.
14: Very close. How confident are you in?
12: I'm extremely close. I'm extremely confident. Always confident.
14: You keep looking at the door.
12: I can't look at the door?
14: I mean...
12: No,
14: well, sure, but like.
12: Anyways,
14: I feel like it's more. I feel like if you could have more faith, if you just like, don't look at the door.
12: So, guys, how we feeling today on scale 1 to 10?
14: 1 out of 10. I'm feeling like a 7. I left school early today.
12: So that's not fair.
14: Not bad.
16: Nice.
14: And that's really it.
12: Why'd you leave school early?
14: Because it's a half day. They usually do that every once a month. Every Wednesday, once a month.
12: Why?
14: Because...
12: For just the fun of it?
14: Just for the fun of it. I don't know.
12: For the gits and shit?
14: They just do that. I don't know. They've been doing that.
16: Did you all have yesterday off?
12: Yes.
14: Yes, sir.
16: What'd you
14: Eli,
16: do?
14: Did you have Eli off? Eli, did you
12: did
14: have...
12: Did you have Eli off
14: yesterday? Did you have... school day off?
15: I had Tuesday off, but I actually wasn't in school through from like Friday to Tuesday.
14: So you were in Saturday and Sunday?
15: No, like I wasn't in school from like
12: it's tragic for you. Like,
16: why not? I
15: was sick and I had a doctor's appointment.
16: Oh.
15: So
16: So you've had a few days off.
15: And then I have a vacation I think next week.
16: What?
15: Like, my vacation
14: for Thanksgiving or just in general?
15: Thanksgiving, yeah.
12: Thanksgiving is 2 weeks for you.
15: It starts like
14: Thanksgiving.
15: Technically,
14: we get the week of Thanksgiving off, not 2 weeks ahead or something.
15: The last day is like a half day going into it.
14: Oh my god.
12: Okay. I have to go to school the 26th, brother. Day before Thanksgiving, bro.
15: I can never.
12: Mr. Year, free us, bro. Free us. It's not that serious, bro. I promise you, in a half day, we are not learning nothing, bro. Trust me, I'm not. Mr. Enrique is not teaching me how to do the. Not going to teach me anything new.
15: Yeah. Do you think our guest knows how to get into the radio station?
14: There's someone in the front. They can just ask, like the front
15: door. Oh, front desk, yeah.
14: Yeah. But anyways, Tuesday. Let's talk about Tuesday. What did y'all do for Veterans Day?
12: You know what I did?
14: What did y'all do?
12: Nothing. I was home all day.
16: Nice.
12: Madden.
14: Madden. 26?
12: 25. I'm an old gen. I'm an unk.
14: Oh. Unfortunately. Even though I had Tuesday off, I still had to do something school related.
12: How is it?
14: Basically, our school name, and quote unquote, it's called Pioneer Charter School of Science. So with science comes science fairs, and every single student must participate in a science fair project.
15: Science fair is easy. I wish I could have one because I have so many ideas.
14: Science fair?
15: No, but what you can do is that, like, they have programs where they'll, like, sponsor you, and you can go into, like, you'll do, like, statewide competitions. Like, they'll help you get there. So, like, nothing in the school, but, like, they have resources to make you do cooler stuff.
14: Okay. Well, so, relating to that science fair stuff,
15: you good?
14: My project is basically something to do with soccer. It's kicking a soccer ball and studying how it moves.
12: You're learning about physics, bro? You should be learning about biology.
16: That sounds cool. I want to hear more about that. So, what did you learn so far?
14: So we have four different shot techniques: a low driven shot, a curve shot, a chip shot, and a knuckleball. So we do all four with two different balls, the new Premier League ball and the Jabulani ball. And yeah, we just study it and like see how far it travels away from the goal if we miss. So yeah.
12: Wow.
16: Cool.
12: That's our science fair project. You're learning about physics, right?
14: That's basically.
12: So I have a question.
14: Basically physics.
12: If you kick the ball with 30 newtons of force, how many newtons of force does your foot take?
14: 15.
12: Nope. 30 back.
14: 30. I knew that.
15: Oh my god, law of conservation. Maybe.
12: Not.
15: Maybe, hey, not, maybe
14: I'm,
15: not
14: I'm
15: conservation.
14: Freshman. No,
12: it's just
14: physics. Eli.
15: Eli, the law of physics.
14: No, Eli, you're also a freshman, but you're taking like college level stuff.
15: No, I'm not.
14: Yes, you are.
15: I'm in the.
14: Yes, you are. That private school, they'll say, oh, it's.
15: No, I have friends that are taking college level stuff.
14: It's probably for any other school. It's college level.
15: No, I'm not in college level yet. That's next year. I'll be taking college level classes.
12: Anyways, yeah, it's not conservation matter. It's Newton's third law. Every action has a reaction, and it's known. Whatever you do, as long as it's the same thing, they'll be.
15: Assuming in a complete vacuum field.
14: What?
12: Yeah, well, yeah, in a perfect world.
14: Okay.
12: Pretty interesting, isn't it? You should put it on as a fun fact. Tell them that extension.
15: If a penguin is sliding in a perfect vacuum, like how fast is he going? If he's like,
12: I saw enough information. I need.
15: Specific. I was gonna add more.
14: Why did
15: but,
14: we turn
15: okay.
14: this into a science class?
15: Just lamenting so on the crazy situations math be putting people in, like.
14: But what does a penguin have to do with this?
12: Hey, anything. Soccer ball have to do with it, bro?
14: It's science fair. Anything can be a science fair.
12: But you should put that as a fun fact. Physics fun fact. The ball receives 30.
14: Actually, yeah, I might put that. Because we have to fill out a paper, like an essay, final paper.
12: Fun fact, you might get some extra.
14: So yeah, I'll probably put that fun fact for like sentence filler.
15: You can do like a what is the perfect temperature or like what is like the fastest you can possibly make pasta.
14: What?
12: That has nothing to do with soccer.
14: I'm
15: throwing ideas for our science fair. Okay.
12: So that might have been freaking Ben Simmons level brick. If you don't know who Ben Simmons is, but
14: you need to have elite ball knowledge to know that.
12: Yeah, like me. Like oh my elite ball.
14: Trust, I totally know what Alex.
15: Always getting flamed.
14: I totally know what that reference to. Trust.
12: Anyways. So yeah.
14: That's basically. Fair. intro. Did anybody else do anything?
12: No, it's all been you, Sebastian.
14: It's all been me.
12: What's Eli going to complain about? Oh, I didn't get to have my gorgeous school lunch.
15: Gordon Ramsay. The food today was terrible. It was actually nothing good.
12: Let's hear.
15: It was like a little bit of shredded chicken and rice, and then like not so orange chicken with peas.
12: That still sounds better.
14: Not
12: than
14: so orange.
12: Bro, we're getting served. Yo, they serve us raw and donkey teeth, bro, and horse feathers.
15: You walk
12: bro.
15: 30 miles to school every day.
12: Just to eat rotted donkey teeth and a horse mane, bro. And matted horse hair. And that's what they feed us, bro. They're like, oh, it's okay. Now you got 3 more classes to get through, bro. 3 more hours of school, bro. Good luck. Oh, wait, you don't want to learn? Nah, you got to. All you can say is, all right. Of course.
14: Poor Alex. How was your school lunch today? No, yeah, today.
12: I got off-campus lunch today.
16: Off-campus lunch.
12: I got Spinelli's. Ah, it was so good.
16: What's Spinelli's?
15: Spinelli's is mid. They don't have good pasta.
12: Spinelli's? You know Spinelli's? No.
14: It's Italian, right?
15: Spinelli's pasta is not the best.
14: Is it Italian, though?
12: Yo, guess what? It's better than what they served us today, bro. They're serving us, like I said, rotted donkey teeth, bro. Oh,
15: God. Don't y'all go to the same school?
12: They're serving us snake skin and rotted donkey teeth every day, bro. They're like, good luck. Make it through the day, bro.
14: How do you get that wrong?
15: I know a lot of kids here at Zoomix that go to the same school, so I'm just assuming.
12: Anyways, so yeah.
14: I live in Everett.
12: But my day, my day today was pretty good. Kind of chill. Not gonna lie though, speaking of physics, it was really boring. I almost fell asleep for the first time this year. I haven't fallen asleep in class, like, fully since 8th grade.
16: Nice.
12: I was so tired. It was math, and I was just like...
15: If you're gonna do that, just turn on like a AI note, like a note taker, so like just like it can listen to your lecture.
12: Dr. B is not like
15: AI. And then like you can just fully sleep and study it later.
12: But yeah, I almost fell asleep in my physics. I was like, I'll wait, and I like ate something.
14: You ate something?
15: Oh, this is like elite ball knowledge, but what you can do is most high school curriculum or classes that you take are standardized, like. Like, everything is, like, you can, like, right now, I could take, like, I could watch AP World all 9 units or Physics 1, and I could pre-learn all of that. Or you can
12: catch up. You go for AP World, though? Heimler. You gotta go to Heimler's History.
15: Explain.
16: What is that?
12: Heimler's History?
16: Is that a website?
12: Yo, Heimler is the GOAT. You're going to learn about
14: it. We have zero ball knowledge.
12: Let's just say Heimler will get you to AP World. Him and some other guy. I forget his name.
15: Crash Course History.
12: That's another bald dude with a beard. They're both bald with a beard, but there's a difference. Like, one of them is more quick. Heimler's more like descriptive, but Heimler's good. Heimler's my guy. Yo, without Heimler, I would have not been here. Shout out Steve Heimler, bro. Free me, Steve.
15: Okay.
12: Yo, I remember on the day of the exam, I actually got a video that was like, now I'm at, let's imagine that Heimler came down and was like, you did it, man. You did it. Congratulations. You really had your cow brain's milk. Like, he says, like,
15: huh?
12: It's like, I don't know, he says something. And it's just so fire, bro. And I'm like, yes. I love you, Heimler. So, yeah, those were pretty good. Anyways, my day was okay.
14: Oh, my goodness.
12: Enjoy hot.
15: I'm feeling like a 5. My day was bad. All right? I had to catch up on so much work, and I still have to do more.
14: Mm-hmm. Like what? An essay?
15: Essay. Cool. I need to catch up on, like, 5, like, sections of...
14: Just because you missed 2 days.
15: Yes. I missed like 5 sections of science, like, so I need to like relearn that.
14: Is this all paper, Eli? Is this all paper? Nothing?
15: No, science is online. And
14: so why didn't you do
15: that? But the essay is on paper.
14: No, because like, why didn't you just type?
15: I don't know what, I mean, I feel like I told you this, but I was sick. I was like sick until like Sunday.
14: Okay, no excuses. Do your work.
12: Oh, big step.
14: Oh.
15: Yeah. Okay, hold on.
14: Oh, hold on. We have our guest right here.
15: I think we'll save it for the next.
14: All right, but we'll save it up for the next segment right here.
0: I get to hang out
12: in the cool room,
14: huh? We're gonna say like introduce him real quick, but we're gonna go to the next segment once we do.
12: So I'll give a little introduction for you. So with us today is the director of the Base, another nonprofit out in Roxbury.
10: let him introduce himself, but he goes by the name of
0: Steph Lewis.
10: Oh my guy, Steph. So, Steph, would you mind telling us a little bit about like what you do? Who are you? Like, give yourself a little introduction.
0: Yeah. You know, one, I'm happy to be hanging out with you all today here at Zoomix. I'm a big fan of Zoomix. Going back, give a little bit of background. My dad actually grew up in Eastie way back when, so he's a Maverick Street Housing Projects boy. And then I actually was a teacher at Eastie High for about 5 years as well. So to be in the Eastie area is always a special thing. But yeah, so I mean, I run the base. We utilize sports as a way to engage young folks to realize, you know, peaked interests, careers, the routes that they want to go. And sports is really, again, that carrot to get them through the door. So, you know, again, I run it from here in Boston as well as in Chicago. And it's about how do we just continue to open doors and create opportunities for young folks from the city and beyond to continue to showcase their greatness. So that's what I get to do every single day.
14: Yeah, that's going to be our intro segment right now, and we'll be back after a few of these songs.
10: More questions for Steph.
14: Yep.
10: So stay tuned.
14: Yep.
10: Some music.
14: Up next, we got Not Afraid Anymore by Nick Shee. Stay tuned, and hope you enjoy.

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0: Hello. We're back.
1: And we're back after some music. And we're here with our very special guest, Steph Lewis, in the house. We have some nice questions for him. Would anyone like to kick it off, or shall I?
2: I'll go. So, what are the things you do for the bass?
0: What are the things that I do for the bass? I could tell you, I guess, there's the professional side of things, but then there's also the personal. So the bass, I look at it as an opportunity for me to live, to work via lived beliefs, right? So something I'm very passionate about is providing an opportunity for young people, right, and creating a better tomorrow in neighborhoods. And so being able to, you know, utilize the bass as that vehicle to do so is something that I just think is amazing. But my day-to-day job, I'm sorry, my day-to-day, you know, responsibilities, it consists of fundraising, right? So as a nonprofit, I have to raise money in order for the nonprofit to be able to sustain itself from a day-to-day basis, from an annual basis, and then even again, future, right? And how do you start to continue to establish yourselves? It's a lot of strategic thinking. How do we then start to make sure that we're creating the most efficient and effective programming for young folks, engaging more young folks, and just really providing the best opportunities that we can for them? And so those are like the two big things that I do on a day-to-day basis. Then there's other small things where I get to coach, right? And that's what I love the most is I've been coaching girls softball, my daughter's team, actually, for some time, as well as our travel baseball teams, where I got to coach in Florida just a couple weeks ago.
1: So my question is, like, you know, working for a nonprofit is a big choice, like, for anyone. So, like, what, like, made you, like, choose the bass? Like, what was it that, like you know, stood out? Like, why did you choose it, you know, out of, like, everything?
0: The bass chose me. So, actually, my dad started the bass. And he started the bass. I had different professional stops. So I worked in the bass. Back and forth, on and off, since it started, from a volunteer to a coach to a part-time to full-time, different roles within that. I also, like I mentioned, was a teacher. I was a social worker for a while as well. And it was just something that I grew up doing forever. So, you know, the base is baseball is under the Astros moniker. The Astros has been going on since 1978. My dad started that. So I was an Astro growing up playing. And then when he officially made the nonprofit, of course, I was engaged in it. So it was one of those things where my dad started. I kind of followed suit. I'd leave. I'd come back. I attempted to leave again. I stayed, and now I'm running it. And it's just, again, something that I love so dearly.
1: Thank you, Eli.
3: How do you balance your work and, like, life, and how has it changed as your organization has grown?
0: That is a really good question. And this is going to be probably the worst answer. It is so interconnected that it's really, really, really tough, right? But I say that in a good way. There's the professionalism of work and showing up and doing what you do every day. But as I mentioned, my daughter also plays. So on my downtime, I'm bringing my daughter to practice at the base. I coach my daughter's softball team. So when I'm not working, we'll have practice. Or I'll coach a baseball team and supporting them with that. You know, my lady's very much involved with the base as well. My youngest daughter, who's 4 years old, so I have a 15-year-old and then a 4-year-old. My 4-year-old literally asks every day, hey, are we going to the base today? Because she wants to go run around and watch the sports. So, you know, and like I mentioned, this is something that my dad started in 1978 from coaching baseball. So that was almost within his DNA, and it's something I grew up in, kind of like my 4-year-old daughter as well. So when I have days at home where I have nothing to do, I don't know what to do.
3: Would you have it any other way?
0: I'm stuck, right? I wouldn't, because it's honestly, my job is doing something I genuinely love and believe. And I think I am just totally humbled and grateful to have that opportunity. And like you said, I wouldn't have it any other way because I get to be around an amazing community of people that I love personally and get to have professional relationships with them as well.
3: I have another question. how much responsibility do you have, like 1 to 10? And if you could not worry about one daily task, whether it's work or like in your day-to-day life, what would that be?
0: My responsibilities ranked 1 to 10, I would say 12. It's off the charts, right? I think we're in a time right now where, you know, leadership in action is needed now more than ever, particularly around young folks that look like us in the city and in other cities across the country. We can really be beacons and leaders in what a better tomorrow can look like in society, a better country, a better America. I think that's from a purpose standpoint. From the actual day-to-day work, you know, if I don't do my role, then my staff don't get to pay their mortgage. They don't get to pay their daycare. They don't get to pay their car notes. I don't get paid, right? So the idea of knowing that somebody's paycheck totally is dependent on the work that I do is something I don't take very lightly. And that is also another key motivator for me, that I have to make sure that we take care of the people around me, because it's the people around that make the organization work. It's the young people as well, right? It's the young people that come in, but then it's the people that do the work day to day, hands on with the young folks, that really make that place click. So it's really, really, really supporting them. And if I had to take away one responsibility from my day-to-day task, that is an interesting one. Man, I would say I honestly can't think of one.
3: You can't? Like if it was, if you didn't have to worry about it at all?
0: You know what it is? I'm someone, I thoroughly enjoy challenges, right? So the things that now, like I'll say, reading a budget, right? Reading numbers on a chart, it's not the funnest thing in the world, let me tell you. Even if you like math, it's not the funnest thing in the world. It wasn't something that I initially enjoyed, but I love it now because it's something I'm learning from, and it's something I had to learn in order to do my role. And if I didn't embrace that and didn't take that in, then I would be in trouble. So even the things that I don't like, I thoroughly enjoy in a sense, because it's, I have to overcome that in order to be successful for the organization. And I think that's just a sense of resilience. You know, again, I'm an athlete. I'm a competitor. I'm very, very, very competitive. Like, you know, when I get my 4-year-old daughter ready in the morning and we have her socks, it's always like a shooting contest into the dirty laundry. Right? Like, it's like everything is always a competition. So even the things I don't like, I just feel like I still have to really drive forward for it. And I had to make sure that it's something that I embrace, because that's all part of the responsibility. So, yeah, that's a pretty bad answer to your question. I'm really sorry. But, like, it's I think to the question you asked before, I wouldn't have it any other way.
3: So you had mentioned earlier, yeah, guys.
2: We'll do like one.
3: Sure.
2: We'll see. So you, I heard from Alex a few days ago that you also worked as an umpire.
0: Yeah.
2: So, how long have you been doing umpire stuff?
0: I was an umpire for the first time at 14 years old.
2: Okay.
0: I really did a lot of umpiring through high school. By the time I was 18, I had like three jobs. I'm sorry.
2: Okay.
0: I worked at City Sports for a while, right? That's a sneaker store and, you know, sportswear store that no longer exists. Showing how old I am.
4: I had a shirt in high school.
0: You had a City Shirt?
4: City Sports.
0: You had a City Sports?
4: Every
0: there
4: day.
0: You go. Yeah. That's what I'm talking about. So I worked at City Sports. I worked at a community center as well, in team programming. And then in between time, I would also work as an umpire.
2: Okay.
0: And I would do games. And so, it was fun. It taught me a lot. It taught me, I remember the first time a parent yelled at me. That was interesting. So, but what it taught me was I always had to make sure I was on point with what I do. And the reason why the parent yelled at me was I was indecisive at that moment. And my dad used to always tell me something, and I thought it was the craziest thing in the world, and I think now I totally understand it and believe it. He used to always tell me the easiest thing in the world is to make a decision, and sometimes people get indecisive. Sometimes you just have to make a decision. And in that moment, I was indecisive. I made a pretty bad call, and a parent wasn't too happy. I actually still stand by that call, though, even though it wasn't that good one. I stand by it. But it taught me a lot on the other side of being a competitor.
2: Okay. Follow up on that umpire question. Out of all the games you've been umpire for, which was probably your best moment or, like, most confident moment?
0: My most confident moment?
2: Yes.
0: It might have been that bad call.
2: Oh, okay.
0: It all goes hand in hand. It was minor leagues, which is 6 to 9 year olds. I thought I was getting the hang of it, and a kid, there was a ball that was pitched inside on a kid, and he jumped back to avoid it, but he also kind of dropped his hands down a little bit, almost in a swinging motion. It could have been that he just dropped his hands to keep away. It could have been a swing. I don't know. For me, it was a swing. I was so confident, and so an umpire, what you do is you punch somebody out, right? That's like strike three, and like bang, you know, strike three. So I stepped back. I went for the punch out. Boom, I rang him up. He started crying. The coach was like, dude, what's your problem? The parent was just like, he was jumping out the way from the ball. I was like, he swung. And yeah, that was a pretty funny moment. And then, yeah, it got a little rowdy for a second. But then I had to remind myself, I was like, dude, I'm 14 years old. Like, come on. I'm trying. But, yeah, umpiring, I will say, wasn't my favorite side of the game. I still love coaching way more. But it did give me a different perspective that I felt like it was needed to help me be a better coach.
1: Okay. So I want to talk about, like, the youth, you know. So Zubrick said we have our statement that we're powered by youth. Do you feel like the base almost runs to, like, a similar, like, saying? Like, do you feel like, what do you feel like without the youth? Like, where would you guys be, do you feel like?
0: Without the youth, I'd have another job. So, absolutely. Because it's all about the young people. People want to hear about the young people. People are inspired by the young people. I'm inspired by young people. What also makes great leadership is not forgetting, you know, particularly in this line of work, that I, too, was also a young person. It's an organization that is powered by young people, but also at the same time, it's also letting young people know about the roads that they haven't experienced yet, right? And it's how do I continue to share my story? How do others continue to share their stories as well to help navigate a lot of the complexities that young people face on a day-to-day basis? I mean, we are in new territory with where we are kind of in society right now, but at the same time, what we can continue to teach and preach is resilience. And that's exactly what we want to make sure that we're supporting our young folks emotionally in every single way that they feel like they need.
3: Okay, I guess I got a question. You had mentioned when I was bombarding you with questions about, like, your staff relying on you for, like, their, like, you know, like, paycheck and stuff like that. How do you recruit new staff members, and what are some core values you want to, like, see or instill in them, and what are some values you want to see in young people?
0: Yeah, that's a good question. We don't generally do a lot of recruitment of new staff, and I say that because our program goes from 1978, so there's a lot of alum that work within the organization itself. That help continue the culture. You know, there's a very distinct culture that comes with close to 50 years of a program, right? And so we want to make sure that we're continuing that and honoring that, but also not remaining stagnant and strictly staying within that culture. We also need to continue to build out. But we do have some folks that work for us that weren't a part of our program, right? And just naturally. And so some of the core values that come with that are, It's true love for young people. It's an honor to work with young people. It's not a paycheck. Again, it's a lived out experience. And it's somebody that's willing to fight on behalf of young people, especially in a time where, you know, their voices may not be heard as loud, right? And You know, I think as long as we... my grandmom used to always say this, and clearly you could hear that I'm very family-oriented, as I've alluded to my family several times. My grandma used to always say, if you do the right thing and it goes wrong, it was still the right thing to do. If you do the wrong thing and ends up right, it was still the wrong thing to do. Right? And so, will there be a core of people that are willing always to stand on the side of right, even when it gets tough? Even when it gets rough, and even when a situation could go wrong, but knowing that we had to stick by the side of right at all times, that's something that's really important. And so, you know, it's spending time with folks. And the one thing I will say is every person that's ever worked for the base had to volunteer at the base. So that's one thing that we're very, very big with. It's you had to get to know the young people. The young people had to get to know you in order for this entire thing to work.
3: How are we doing on time?
2: I think we have time for one more question. So does anybody else have one more question for...
1: I'll ask a pretty basic question, but like, what is like your, I would say like, what is your favorite part of work? Like, what makes you like get up every day and it's like, I want to do this job?
0: The people. The people. I'm inspired by people. I love people. People energize me. And I, again, it's the people that make me feel great. So do you mind if I kick one question to you and if you guys take 5 seconds for it?
2: No, sure. Totally.
0: Really, and actually very much in vain to what you said. I want to know what each, from each and every single one of you, I want to know what inspires you every day. And we'll just go around whoever wants to start.
3: I can start. What inspires me every day is that, like, every day I want to know and be able to, like, sleep at night that I helped one person in any way.
2: What inspires me, I feel like my friends and family, because, like, they're always there. It's pretty niche to answer, but, like, it still, it makes sense for me. So, yeah, friends and family.
1: Yeah, I can kind of agree with Sebastian, the friends and family, but also, like, the success, like, the future. Because I know, like, if I don't put the work in now, like, there will be, like, the future will just be harder for me. So I know, like, that's what inspires me. It's, like, knowing, like, that if you do, no matter where you do the work is going to have to be done. Like, whether that be 30 years from now or, like, right now, you know, it's going to have to come at a point. So if you do it now, you can do it while you're, like, still, like, able. You're not, like, you know, tired and you're slowly, like, your body's, like, getting more, like, broken down throughout the years. So that's what inspires me and, of course, my family, you know. Without them, I wouldn't be here.
0: So I'm going to say one thing, and then I'm going to pass it back off to you guys. I'm sorry. I don't mean to hijack
1: it. You're good.
0: So there's something that I do whenever I'm inspired by people. And I'm going to challenge you to take it on. If you believe it or not, you don't have to. But when I'm inspired by people, I like to let them know that I love them and thank them. Right? And, like, not every single person gets to hear that they're loved every day. So I always kind of I try to let folks know, hey, if nobody told you today, I want to be the one to let you know I love you. So all you guys, thank you for allowing me to be here and letting you know sincerely. Like, I love you guys. And I'm just honored and so happy and proud to be here with you guys today.
1: All right. Thank you.
2: All right. Thank you, Seth.
3: What do we have up next?
2: All right. Up next, we got Say My Grace by Offset and Travis Scott. Hope you enjoy.
1: We'll be back.
2: We'll be right back with a new segment. We're going to decide what it is, and hope you stay tuned.

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I'm in a manic type state ever since we lost, bro. 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I'm when it's late, mama told me to pray. 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You felt the fill up.

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6: All right, we're back, guys. Hello, chat. We are back.
7: Yep, we're back
6: on TLC every Wednesday. You know, we're here again. Of course, if you're just tuning in, we're here with our special guest, Beth Lewis from the base. He's the director. You know, he's answered some questions before. We got some more from him now. Not even like to start off. No. I'll start. I'll start with more fun questions. You know, so if you could, you know, if you could go to any school, you get a scholarship, right? Okay, let me put this in a better situation. I'm starting really terrible. So let's say you're a great baseball player, like a Bryce Harper level baseball player, and you get like at any school you want. You can go to any school.
8: Okay.
6: On a full ride scholarship, like everything's paid for, on an athletic, where would you go?
8: That's a great question. For baseball,
6: yeah,
8: I would go to University of Miami. Mm-hmm. Now, what I will say, if I had any option in college sports,
6: yeah,
8: I would be a QB, and I'd be a QB. Yeah, at the U. At the University of Miami.
6: Nice. Any choice?
9: Okay. So here on TLC, we have segments like me, Sebastian, Alex, all of our segments.
8: Mm-hmm.
9: And one of Alex's segments is Rolling Into a Wall for You, which where he talks about love.
6: Well, that's pretty good.
9: And so I was wondering, where do you see love and care in your work?

0: like on a daily basis? Like, how is that shown through the kids and through the staff?
1: I see it in everything. I think we're, you know, folks are afraid to use the word love a little too much, right? I think love is just, it's an amazing thing amongst people. This connectivity, it's just such a beautiful thing with folks. And I think, I wish we used it more, actually. And so, like I said, I've got to love everything I do. And even the things I don't, quote unquote, love, I've learned to deeply appreciate, I guess is the best way of putting it. But I think it's, I'll put it like this. Like, I have a job. I get to do the things that I love doing with people that I love being with, that has major impacts on a community that I deeply care for. And selfishly speaking, my daughter goes there, both of my daughters now. So it's like, how can I not? I met their mom, who I've been with for all these years, right? From a friend that worked there, right? So it's like, you know, what is there not to love? What is there not to love?
0: And has that definition of loved and, like, caring, I guess, changed for you? Like, let's say from starting near end of high school to where you are now.
1: Yeah, certainly. Certainly. It's matured. It's allowed me to be able to understand the different variables of it. I used to think that love is this beautiful feeling that you get inside your stomach, and if that's what you're supposed to be. But what I've realized is that love is hard, love is tough, but it's the most beautiful thing in the world. I think you have to be extremely brave in order to love, because love will always hurt. It will always hurt, no matter what. Love will hurt whether when it's taken away from you one way or the other. It will always be taken away from you. I don't want to go super grim, like super deep. Like, I can get deep with this. But while you're in it, it is the most beautiful thing in the world. So, you know, I think it's just, again, going back to that word resilience. The resilience to be able to withstand some of the hardships that come with it, but also knowing that, like, you know, the lengths that folks are willing to go for it just means a lot. So,
2: all right, we have time for two more questions. I do have a question. So, as we were, you, Alex and Eli, you were walking around here, the building here on Zoomix. What is one thing that really stood out to you from here in the building?
1: How come I haven't signed up earlier? What I just loved was that it was just community everywhere. That there was just everybody felt connected through purpose, through shared relationships, shared interest. And I just thought it was just a beautiful community. And, you know, it's in Eastie, which is a little bit far from where I live. But, like, I just continue to think, like, my oldest daughter would love it here. Like, I was like, man, like, how can I get Brie together? Like, a radio show going on, right? But, you know, again, what I just loved is just the connectivity that came with it.
2: Nice. All right. Well, time for one more question.
3: All right, I'll ask the crazy question, right? So do you think, after seeing what we have to offer, would we ever do a Zoomix-based collab? It's just a crazy idea, you know?
1: It's not crazy. What's so crazy about it?
3: I don't know.
1: There's nothing crazy about it. Absolutely. Absolutely. So what I'll do is then I'm going to put it on you to make it happen.
3: Ooh.
1: Because you're saying a collab, so what does a collab mean? What is it that you're That's looking true. To get out of it? What are we looking to accomplish with it? What is the greater picture? What is the greater narrative? So I'm going to throw those questions your way. You don't have to answer it now, but I'm going to put it on you to make it happen. I'm going to tell you, at least on my end, I'll do and pull on our side, on behalf of the base, what we have to do. But I'll kick it back to you to make it happen.
3: Okay.
2: All right.
0: Oh, God.
2: So those are our questions for our man from the base. And thank you so much for being here. We're going to do a few more songs, and we're going to say our goodbyes, and that's going to be our show.
3: Yes.
2: So, yeah. Next up, we got Corazón Roto by Bri. Don't leave. We're going to say our goodbyes. I was just going to say, wonderful interview with this guy. This man.
0: This guy.
3: Are we going to say goodbyes?
0: Say his name.
1: I got you. It's all right, man. It's all right.
3: What?
0: Steph Lewis. Is it Steph?
3: Oh, we're saying Brian now?
2: No, help.
3: Steph Lewis.
2: Steph Lewis. I'm so sorry, Steph. but yeah, Corazón Roto by Brian, man. So we're just going to say our goodbyes once the song's over. And yeah, don't stay tuned.

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1: Hello.
2: Hello.
1: So, it is time to say our goodbyes, go home, enjoy the rest of the week. But number one, I want to give a round of applause to our guest, you know, Steph Lewis, you know, came all the way out here from the base. Thank you so much for being on the show. It's truly a blessing, you know. Hey, come back anytime. And hey, look up for that. Maybe, I have to plan, you know. I got to pull my, just like Steph, I got to pull my own strings and my own chords here. But we'll see what I can do. We might get a bass. Yo, Steph.
2: No maybe, no might.
1: All right, I see.
2: You have to say we're going to do it.
1: We're going to do it.
2: All right, there we go.
1: We're going to do it.
3: All right, Steph, always a pleasure. It's always amazing to have somebody to interview. It's always amazing to have somebody come here into the radio station to guest. So thank you so much for coming here. It's great. I feel like you were one of the best interviewees because you have amazing answers. Thank you so much for coming here.
2: Thank you for having me and allowing me to come into your home. So I enjoyed myself and hanging with some really awesome young folks.
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10: 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This is Tom Curry, and you're tuned in to Jazz from the Top on Zoomix Radio. Am I glad to get back on the air? We're presently in unknown territory with this pandemic. And I'm doing this show from home, where I've been shut in since sometime in March. It seems like forever. As you know, Zoomix is closed due to the fact that it is actually an after-school program that teaches the performing arts to the school children of Boston and the surrounding area. In accordance with the City of Boston School Department, as they shut down, we had to shut down as well. We're trying to open up Zoomix Radio, but I'll be doing new shows from home until we do. We'll eventually get through this disaster, but I'm afraid only when we actually have a vaccine. Our show this week is going to feature two groups of musicians who teamed up to record together for a number of sessions. One group actually went on the road for several years, and that was the Jazz Tet. It featured Art Farmer on trumpet and Benny Golson on tenor. They were together for about 3 years as they traveled all over the world in the late 1950s and early 60s. Eventually, they would break up and go their separate ways, and I believe Benny Golson is still alive today. The other group teamed up at Blue Note Records for a number of sessions during that same period, and that was Donald Byrd on trumpet and Pepper Adams on baritone. They also experienced success in their recordings together, but unlike Art Farmer and Benny Golson, they had their separate careers. Each had a separate sound, and we're going to feature the jazz tip in the first half of the program and Donald Byrd and Pepper Adams on the second half. We're going to open up the jazz tip with Blues March, a number that made them famous, and we will conclude with Wonderwall.

0: We opened up with Blues March. Art is on trumpet. Curtis Fuller is on trombone. Of course, Benny's on tenor. McCoy Tyner is on piano. Addison Farmer on bass. And Les Humphreys on drums. Recorded February 6, 1960 from Meet the Jazz Tet on Argo Records. We concluded with Wonder Why. This time, joining Art and Benny, we have Tom McIntosh on trombone, Cedar Walton on piano, Tommy Williams on bass, and Albie Tootie Heath on drums. Recorded September 9, 1960 from Big City Sounds on Argo Records.
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0: For the second set, we're going to open up with a number written by Art Farmer called Farmer's Market. And we will conclude with a beautiful rendition of Whisper Not, one of my favorite ballads.

We opened up with Farmer's Market. Joining Art and Benny Golson, we have Tom McIntosh on trombone, Cedar Walton on piano, Tommy Williams on bass, and Albert Tootie Heath on drums. John Lewis arranged this room. Recorded live at the Birdhouse in Chicago, December 20th, 1961. It's from The Jazz Tet and John Lewis on Argo Records. We concluded with Whisper Not. This time, Art and Benny are joined with by Gratian Marker III on trombone. Harold Mayburn is on piano, Herbie Lewis on bass, and Ron McCurdy on drums. Recorded on March 2nd, 1962, from the Jazz Tet, Here and Now on Verve Records. 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Stay safe, everyone. The third and fourth set are going to feature Donald Byrd and Pepper Adams. And we're going to open up with one of their first recordings together called Sudwest Funk. Jackie McLean is on alto. And we will conclude with another favorite ballad of mine, I'm a Fool to Want You.

drums, recorded September 21st, 1961, from Royal Flush on Blue Note Records. For the fourth set, we're going to feature a live performance at the Half Note Cafe with Donald Byrd and Pepper Adams, one of my favorite clubs when I lived in New York. And we're going to listen to an extended version of Janine,

The fourth set featured Janine with Donald Byrd on trumpet, Pepper Adams on baritone, Duke Pearson on piano, Lamont Jackson on bass, and Lex Humphreys on drums, recorded November 10, 1960, at the Half Note Cafe in New York City. It's from Donald Byrd at the Half Note on Blue Note Records. Well, that's the end of our show. I regret that we've been on automation for the past 2 months, but I'm hoping that until we open up, I can provide you with new shows during this pandemic. 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We're back with Blues from Maverick Square, and I'm Tom Curry, with two new releases to feature on the show this week. Good things are coming in, what can I say? We've been doing this lately as the show runs for 2 weeks, so I have to get out what I can when I can. The first set will feature Duke Robillard's, they called it Rhythm and Blues, on Stony Plain Records, and will feature Ronnie Earl's Mercy Me on Stony Plain Records in the fourth set. Duke Robillard, they called it Rhythm and Blues on Stony Plain Records, is a real party session, and I think one of Duke's best released recently. It's up-tempo for the most part, with some ballads thrown in, and I loved it when I played it. Duke Robillard does not disappoint. Never did, never will. Released on March 18th, Duke is joined by Chris Cote on vocals, Bruce Bears on keyboards, Marty Ballou on acoustic and electric bass, Mark Teixeira on drums, Doug James on baritone and tenor sax. Guests, John Hammond on vocals, guitar, and harmonica, Kim Wilson on vocals and harmonica, Sue Foley on vocals and guitar, Sugar Ray Norcia on vocals and keyboards, Mike Flanagan on the B3, Mark Easley on tenor, and Doug Wolverton on trumpet. Mac McCabe is also on keyboards. It's a big cast with a big sound, so let's get going. We're going to open it up with Here I'm Is. Next up, Homeless Blues, followed by Tell Me Why, and we'll conclude with Trouble in Mind.

thing. I've been everywhere. I bet a $50 bill that I ain't no square. Hear me out.

We opened up with Here I'm Is. Chris Cote is on vocals. Next up, Homeless Blues. That featured John Hammond on vocals and guitar. Tell Me Why. Kim Wilson is on vocals and harmonica. Matt McCabe on piano. And Trouble in Mind features Michelle Wilson on vocals. All I can say about this is that it's loaded with just some great music. And if you want a good time and you want to hear some great music, I can't do anything but recommend Duke Robillard's new release. They called it Rhythm and Blues. And it's on Stony Plain Records. It was released March 18th. Hi, this is Tom Curry from Jazz from the Top, and we're moving to a new time on Zoomix Radio, beginning on Sunday, March 6th, from 10 a.m. to 11 a.m. Eastern Standard Time. And the show will run again as it has on Monday afternoon from 1 to 2 p.m. Eastern Standard Time. You can dig some jazz while you're reading the Sunday newspaper. We will continue to play modern jazz from the 1940s right up to the present, so I hope you'll tune us in. The next two sets will feature two female blues artists who have come and gone and should never be forgotten. I fear that due to the number of new releases, Blues Radio may be overlooking playing their material, and that's something I'm determined not to have happen on this show. We're going to feature the late Ruth Brown and Coco Taylor in the next two sets. Ruth Brown is going to be featured in the second set, and we're going to open up with Taking Care of Business. And we'll conclude with, Ain't Got Nothing But the Blues.

We open up with Taking Care of Business, Ruth Brown on vocals, Preston Love on tenor, Chuck Norris on guitar, not the movie star, Slim Nortini on keyboards, Olaf Jorgren on bass, and Ali Lundholm on drums, recorded June 25th, 1980 in Sweden. It's from Taking Care of Business on Stockholm Records. We concluded with Ain't Got Nothing But the Blues. This time Ruth is backed up by Bill Berry on cornet, Herman Riley on tenor, who you heard, Frank Owens on piano, Bobby Forrester on the B3, Rodney Jones on guitar, Al McKibben on bass, and Sherman Ferguson on drums. Recorded August 13, 1991 from Fine and Dandy on Fantasy Records. The one thing that Ruth Brown could do, she could play with blues musicians like she did in the first set, with the first number, and she can play with jazz musicians as she did with the second number. She was just a wonderful, wonderful musician. 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

0: only 4 years young. There ain't nothing I haven't done. I've been a dog and I've been a tomcat. I chased some.
1: This is Tom Curry from Blues to Maverick Square as we're moving to a new hour beginning on Sunday, March 6th from 11 a.m. to noon Eastern Standard Time. The show will run again as its regular time on Monday afternoon from 2 to 3 p.m. again on Eastern Standard Time. Enjoy your newspaper with the Blues. We will continue to feature new releases as well as playing blues of the past. I hope you'll join us at this new hour.

First set, we're going to hear Coco Taylor, and she's going to open it up with Hittin' on Me, and we'll conclude with 63-year-old Mama.

we opened up with Hittin' on Me. Joining Coco on vocals, we have Chris Johnson on guitar, Johnny Johnson on piano, Dolph Fowler Jr. on the B3, Kenny Hampton on bass, and Chris T. Johnson on drums. Recorded in 2000 from Royal Blue on Alligator Records. And we concluded with a 63-year-old mama. Nothing like typical Coco Taylor number. This time again, Chris Johnson on guitar, Calvin Vino Loudon on guitar, Jeremiah Africa on keyboards, Jerry Murphy on bass, and Ray Killer Allison on drums. Recorded back in 1993 from Force of Nature on Alligator Records. By the way, Coco Taylor was born Cora Anna Walton on September 28, 1928, in Shelby County, Mississippi. She passed away in 2009. Well, for the fourth set, we have Ronnie Earl and his new release coming out on April 15th that is called Mercy Me on Stony Plain Records. This will be his 14th session for Stony Plain Records, and no wonder why I have so much of Ronnie Earl. There's a touch of everything on this session, but it's a bit more reflective. And unlike Duke Robillard's new release, which has a down-home tempo material, Ronnie takes this to a new level on his guitar. There is something wonderful and beautiful guitar work from Ronnie on this session, which I really haven't heard before, and certainly reflects the title of the album. Joining Ronnie on guitar, Diane Blue on vocals, Dave Lamina on piano in the B3, Paul Kochanski on bass, and Forrest Padgett on drums. Guest stars will be Anthony Carassi on piano, Mark Early on the baritone sax, Mario Perrette on tenor, Peter Ward on guitar. We're going to open up with Blow Wind Blow, next up Soul Searching, and we'll conclude with Dave's Blues.

0: we open up with Blow, Wind, Blow. That features Diane Blue on vocals, a good up-tempo number. Next up, we do some soul searching with Ronnie on his guitar, and some just beautiful work on it. We concluded with Dave Blues, where the whole band kicks in. Well, I hope you'll consider this album when it's released. If you like Ronnie Earl, as I do, basically broke in the Boston area back in the 70s, you're going to like this because it's a little different than some of the material he's done in the past. And he actually, I think, plays better than he has in the past on this particular recording. We're featuring Mercy Me on Stony Plain Records. It comes out on April 15th. Well, that's our show for this week. Remember that on Sunday mornings from 11 to noon, that's our regular time, and also Monday afternoon from 2 to 3 p.m. Eastern Standard Time. 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
2: Hello, hello.
0: Hello. 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
2: 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Powered by youth.
0: Yes. So, I'm Hector. I've been an intern for Zoomix for the last past 2 weeks, just finding my creative flows in this environment with all the great vibes and all the great elements that they have here to offer, which I've been enjoying every week, every day throughout the weeks, to be honest.
2: Yeah, and Hector, what are we going to be listening to today? From your month here.
0: Yeah, everything that I've been working on. So, like, my V Pop. That's what it's called, right?
2: The Vox Pop?
0: Yeah, the Vox Pop, which is when I went to the Steam Day Fest, just interviewing kids for real. Experiencing that with the table of Zoomix was cool. Seeing all the different drones and elements there was tough too. Also my song y'all are gonna be listening to soon that I made with Martin, who's a beat maker, also tough producer just in general. And my Sprouts narrative, which it was a long process, long fun process, though. Well, long fun and chaotic process, I would say. When I went out with the kids, the Sprouts, to see behind the stage, really, of their film that they made.
2: Yeah, editing is an arduous, very hard process.
0: Very hard. And time consuming.
2: Yeah. And then we're also featuring the music that you curated music for today's show.
0: Yes, yes.
2: We can talk about what that process was like, but did you have fun doing that?
0: The process was fun. It was basically hopping into different genres to see what I felt that I liked. So it was tough. It was cool. It was an experience.
2: And so, I guess, in true Firehouse fashion, we should maybe do a quick check-in, and then we'll go to some songs. Does that sound good? All right. So, how are we feeling on a scale from 1 to 10?
0: Today, I feel a 7, 8, because it's my last day with Zoomix. But I'm showing off what I did at Zoomix, my time spent, well spent here. I completed 3 things that I feel accomplished with, and I had fun doing all 3, so it was fine.
2: Awesome.
0: How are you feeling today?
2: I think I'd say like an 8 out of 10 too. Yeah, it's really exciting to see everything. It feels like you've been around, I don't know, it feels like you've been here for longer.
0: I know.
2: And you did so much in 1 month, honestly, like all this work, and so many different kinds of things you did, like Yeah, I've just been, yeah, I'm excited to listen to it all. I have listened to it all, but I'm excited to listen again on the air.
0: Yes, so, together.
2: Yeah. So shall we do our check-in question?
0: Yes, yes. If you could choose one skill to master overnight, what would it be and why?
2: I think playing the accordion. Today, I feel like every day my answer would be different.
0: Yeah, okay.
2: But playing the accordion.
0: Okay, yeah. Okay, why?
2: I just love that instrument. It seems really complex to me. I don't do well with keys. Mm-hmm. So I think mastering overnight, have a hack to master it overnight.
0: Or you feel more satisfied.
2: Yeah, that would be it. What about you?
0: I've been watching the new 007 game with James Bond. So probably like fighting, assassin style fighting. That'd be so cool to learn that overnight.
2: Just like the moves?
0: Yeah. All the moves, all the counters. Yes, nice. Yes.
2: All right, shall we get to some songs?
0: Yes, yes. The first song you'll be hearing is Riding by Jesse Reyes and Lil Wayne.
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0: And we're back.
1: That was Riding?
0: Riding by Jesse Reyes.
1: Yes, yes, yes.
0: With Lil Wayne.
1: Yes, very good song.
0: Very good song.
1: We're about to get into what I did at Steam Day when I asked not just kids but elders and everybody if they could invent anything, what would they invent?
0: So let's have a listen and we'll be back to talk a little bit about what that was like.
1: Yes, yes.
2: What's up? It's Hector from Zoomix. We went to the Steam Day Fest at East Boston High and asked people if they could invent anything, what would they invent?
3: Time machine.
4: Okay, why?
3: Because then I could travel back in time and know more about Albert Einstein.
5: Well, I would remotely control music wherever I go. I'd invent that by my phone because that's what we use, right? What I would invent is a way for you guys to understand your brain is like a dry sponge. Until the minute you die, you absorb knowledge. You never stop learning. You don't know anything. Remember that. You know nothing. You're always learning. I'm in school. I'm 83. What does that tell you?
6: She's been a speaker forever.
5: Okay. So what I would invent is communication without computers, without phones. You need people to talk to people. We're losing that, and it's very important because all the great inventors of the world didn't have all this. They used their brain, their heart, and their hands. And that's how it all come out. The triangle.
6: That's
5: as we
6: works.
5: Call it in Italian, it's a triangle between your head, your heart, and your hands. But
4: she said, you dumb as hell, learn.
7: Yes.
4: I said to myself, you right.
7: Said, you never stop learning. Facts.
8: I'm like vaccine.
7: Why?
8: Because I like microbiology and I want to stop HIV.
5: A disease that would cure Alzheimer's.
7: Why was that?
5: Oh, because everyone should know their name and where they're going and their family members' recognition of them and everything. It's a sad world when someone doesn't recognize their loved ones. It is very.
8: I would invent a thing to keep books like open to the right page so you don't have to keep on like opening and closing it. So it could just stay open to that page.
7: So like a bookmark? But why would yours be different?
8: It would be different because it just doesn't hold it in place. It also holds it open so you can go do something else and not lose your page.
9: Inventaría algo para que la humanidad sea mucho mejor, para que seamos más cuidadosos con la naturaleza y con la tierra, ya que estamos destruyéndola.
10: If I were to invent anything, I think I would. That's actually a really hard question. I would probably have the ability, I don't know if it's already a thing, but like with the guitar, there's like a little, you know those stop pads that you have like where you put it on your foot? I don't know if that's already one of the buttons, but like if you have like an acoustic guitar and you need an electric guitar, pressing the stop pad, it sounds like one when you play it. I don't know, something like that, yeah.
11: A teleporter.
7: Why is that?
11: Because you'd have to spend less money and you could get anywhere in the world.
12: Probably something to help me clean my house, because I'm kind of a neat freak, so anything that would make that easier, I don't know what exactly, but something to clean my house.
13: What would I invent? I would invent a teleporter.
7: Why?
13: Because I hate being late and I hate walking places.
12: Something to dissolve the plastic garbage patches in the ocean.
7: Extra bookmark that keeps the book open.
4: That's right. Keep the book open because learning is important. And that's what we're doing here. People obviously are coming for food and for the camaraderie. But this is all about, you know, getting to smash some rocks, you know, fly some drones, get your face painted, and, you know, learn some new things. So I guess, yeah, that's the thing, you know. So what, if you took one thing away from this STEAM Day 2026, what would it be, Hector?
7: That there's still positivity in the world and community.
4: Dope. And did you ask, did you answer the question? I would invent something else, but maybe a really nice hat that cools you off. Yeah, auto cool hat. I'll say that. Yeah. Hey yo, what's up? Welcome. We're Zoomix. Do you know us?

0: Well, those are very, very interesting answers to the question. But I guess one thing that was missing was your answer, Hector.
1: Yes. So my answer now, being thought about it, you know The Incredibles?
0: Yeah.
1: So you know how, what's her name? The one with the glasses and the bob.
0: Who's the bad, like the evil person? Oh, yeah, yeah.
1: Yeah, her. So you know how she makes the super suits? I would invent a super suit. So, like, mm-hmm. I could have the accessibility to, like, catch on fire or run fast. Mm-hmm. Or be, like, have a explosive hit me and non-reactive.
0: So, like, a super suit with many functions, like,
1: yeah,
0: modes.
1: Yeah, many functions. But I can only function if I had that super suit.
0: Mm-hmm.
1: That'd be my invention.
0: That's cool. I think a lot of people would want that.
1: Yes.
0: And you could, like, customize it.
1: Yes, to your size, yeah. to your design, to your yeah. superpower. Even though it's not going to have a specific superpower.
0: Mm-hmm. No, that's powers. A good one. That's a good one.
1: What would you invent?
0: I think... So, I thought it was a hard question, too. But I think one cool thing would be if a car, like, senses a crash is going to happen, it could... So it senses it's going to happen. The crash doesn't happen because it has this inflates. It becomes in like okay. I don't know about the how this is even possible, but it's in a bubble and it just floats up into the air to like a safe height for maybe 10 minutes and then it'll float back down or something. It's programmed to land somewhere safe yes. after, so yeah. the crash is averted.
1: That's a great invention. I'm not gonna lie. Like, great for a movie.
0: For a movie?
1: Or like, Fantastic Four.
0: Yeah, that's true.
1: I could see them using that stuff.
0: Mm-hmm. Yeah, so that was, you went to the Steam Day.
1: Yes,
0: here.
1: Yes.
0: It was here in East Boston?
1: Yeah, it was at East Boston High.
0: Mm-hmm.
1: so sorry. But, The answers was very inclusive, I'd say.
0: Mm-hmm.
1: Like, there was some real answers, and there was some, you know, kiddie answers, like a bookmark.
0: A bookmark.
1: A bookmark. Not, no. No, it was a bookmark. But
0: mm-hmm.
1: I like the to take all the plastic out of the water answer. That was a good answer.
0: Was that one that you have your top ones, yeah. you'd say?
1: Yeah, or the lady calling us or telling us we don't know nothing.
0: Yeah.
1: That was a good answer, too, because I feel like she did say some real things.
0: She did.
1: That we do need to communicate. I do agree with that. Instead mm-hmm. of just online or electric.
0: Yeah, I feel like she made more, like, of life comment, like, commentaries on life.
1: Yeah.
0: Which were like, very wise.
1: Yeah, very wise.
0: But I forget exactly what the invention was. Oh, was that the Alzheimer? No, that was someone else.
1: Her invention was... She didn't even have an invention. She just told us that we didn't know much.
0: She just told you how it is.
1: Yeah.
0: Mm-hmm. Well, great. So we have a few more songs, and then we're going to get to your song, which I'm so excited about. Yes.
1: So these next few songs would be... Shoulda Never, Kehlani's new album, and Usher, and Don't Give It Away, Friday, Chorus, Chris Breezy. Hey.

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1: Distracted driving was the cause of more than 3,000 deaths in 2022. 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

0: Wow. Nice. Amazing.
1: Thank you. Thank you.
0: So we're here with Martin.
2: Hey. Hey, everybody.
1: Yes. My amazing partner for this amazing song that we worked on.
2: Yep. It was definitely a fun experience. Definitely like a good culmination to the, how long were you with us? Like 5 weeks?
1: Yeah.
2: Yeah. Definitely a good culmination to the 5 weeks.
1: Yes.
2: Mm-hmm. Had fun.
0: Yeah. I want to hear from you both just where you kind of started off, with the track. Maybe it's a good first question.
2: Yeah. You want to say it, or
1: go first?
2: Okay. Yeah. No. Hector was shadow. He's obviously, you know, shadowing us, mm-hmm. the various, creative media tech people. And Hector was shadowing me on Tuesdays, and on Tuesdays, I teach beat makers. So, you know, we were doing just beat makers prep one of the days, and, we were like, yo, let's just make a beat. So, we did, and we went on samplet.io. For anybody that doesn't know what that is, it's like this like roulette website that lets you, you can kind of put in parameters. Like you can say like 80 soul, which is incidentally is what we did. We put in 80 soul, and it gives you like a bunch of YouTube videos with 80 soul. So we found this sample and we were like, yo, this is kind of killing. And like it kind of evolved from there.
1: Yeah. So we worked on actually two beats, a West Coast beat.
2: Fact, yeah.
1: And an East Coast beat. Inspired by a Jay-Z song.
2: Oh yeah. Jay-Z, "The City Is Mine," off of "In My Lifetime" Volume 1. That song samples the chorus from the Miami Vice theme song.
1: Yes.
2: Yeah. And it kind of has the same kind of vibe. And I had just happened to be like really. I had rediscovered that album that week, so I was listening to it pretty heavily. And Hector went along with the journey.
1: Yeah. That's where inspiration really came from, making this song.
2: Yeah. Yeah, man.
1: How to follow a structure. We made a structure based off the elements we heard based off the song, so I followed that structure to make this song. Yeah.
0: And was the last step kind of the lyrics? Like, at what point did start?
1: The lyrics was the last step. I already had the beat. Well, me and Martin worked on the beat. We got that done fast.
2: Yeah, and it was like one session. It was like probably 1-2 hour session that we got the beat done in. Yeah.
1: And it was a tough beat. Went home, listened to the beat. Then I wrote one night. Well, it was like a whole day process. Then next day, easy process again. We made a song in how long?
2: Well, two sessions, probably 2 hours each, right? Yeah. Like probably two sessions of 2 hours each. So the first session you recorded all the vocals, Hector recorded all the vocals, and then we came back, like we kind of listened to it over the weekend, and then we came back and, I was like, yo, let's listen to it. Let's not even open Pro Tools yet. Let's just listen to it. And we kind of just like took some notes on like what we thought could be changed. And then we went into Pro Tools and we just kind of did that. We finished it up. Yeah.
1: Yes.
2: What was your like favorite part of the whole process, Hector?
1: Well, I have two. So like throughout the whole beat making process, that was fun. Like finding different, like drums, different samples, like different things from different songs to put in one was tough. It was cool. And then also being in the studio, that was a great experience.
2: Yeah, fact, yeah.
1: And the mixing, the clear mic, Martin's help was great.
2: Man, I just helped you bring the song to life, man. And it was my pleasure, bro. That was definitely fun. I loved when you kind of like broke down the lyrics for me and who else was in the room? Was it Alec in the room with us?
1: Yeah,
2: like you broke down the lyrics for us and I was like, oh snap, like it was already dope, like when I heard, you know, when I heard you like recording it, but then you like broke down like the meanings and I was like, yo, this is crazy. Like and like the wordplay and whatnot,
1: I had to make sure. I don't want that to go over nobody's head.
2: Yeah. Yeah, man. And I was saying like, you were kind of talking about like, you know, that life. And I was saying like, yeah, you're kind of talking to me. Like I'm like a suburban kid. So like a lot of it's like, you're just kind of telling me like, yeah, I won't understand. Yeah. So like, I really felt it. Yeah.
0: Yeah. I wanted to ask Hector about the meaning of the song and kind of like also your process for like when you're matching the lyrics mm-hmm. to the beat. Like, how do you do that? If you can explain, I don't know, I'm very curious.
1: Yeah, so the meaning of the song All of Me is me basically wanting to change for the better. So that being me doing bad things now or prior, but me wanting to do better because I see better. But the process for the beat, me rapping like straight on beat, that was a hard process because the lyrics I wrote was, I was just writing because it was a real song and it wasn't like much to be creative with, I feel. I don't know. But yeah, I was writing pretty fast. Like, I was rapping, I had a fast flow. So me catching the beat was hard. But Martin helped me by putting the beat back to place so it can match my voice and me match the beat.
2: Yeah. Like, it was a fun process, man. Like, I was really happy that you were feeling the beat.
1: Yeah.
2: Like, too, I mean, granted, we did kind of like, I was on the computer, but like, we were kind of making the choices together. Each musical choice as it went, we kind of made together. Like, there's actually another sample in there that didn't get as much, you might not have heard it as well, but there's like an Aaliyah sample in there as well that Hector chose. And she's saying, what were the words she was saying?
1: I forget. It was a nice note though she had.
2: Yeah.
0: In the second part of the song,
2: it's kind of like, well, when the beat comes in, she's like kind of like underneath a little bit. Huh. Yeah. When you listen again, you can listen for that. Yeah.
0: So there, how many samples are in the song?
2: Is it two? Is it just two?
1: I think it's two.
2: Yeah.
1: Do we have a drum sample too? I don't think so.
2: The drums were sampled. The drums, actually, yeah. So they weren't sampled in the sense of like, we didn't take a loop from anywhere, but we did take the drum sounds from Footsteps in the Dark by the Isley Brothers. And then the keys were also a sample. The keys, I forgot about that. The keys were a sample as well. I don't know what the track was again. It was just kind of like something that we were like, oh, this is nice.
1: Yeah.
2: We just kind of put it together, which is like half of the fun of it.
1: Yeah.
2: You know, we just kind of like refining things. Yes. Yeah.
1: That's the creative part of it that I felt.
2: Yeah.
0: And Hector, what's next? Like, what are you working on a song on a new one? Like, what are your,
1: I actually am working on a new song.
0: Yeah.
2: Let's go.
1: It's actually all completed. I just need to go get it recorded.
2: Let's go.
1: It's a singing song, though. It's not rapping. It's a full singing song.
2: Okay.
1: It's a different element. We're gonna see.
2: Okay. Is there like a preview, like a short preview we can get? like even just like subject matter or like whatever the case may be.
1: Subject matter is like Nah, I wouldn't say a breakup song or a love song. I would say it's a getting over you song. Like, I'm tired. Getting over you.
2: Okay.
0: The energy for, like, renewal.
1: Yeah.
0: Like, nice.
2: That's what's up, bro. Looking forward to hearing that.
1: Yes.
2: Yeah.
0: That's great. Well, thank you, Martin, for coming in.
2: Thank you for having me.
1: Thank you.
2: Appreciate it.
0: And we have a few more songs, and then we have... What else do we got on the show?
1: The Sprout Story.
0: Sprout Story.
1: Yeah, so you're about to hear Did Me Wrong by A Boogie. And then Sunshine by Tyga, Pop Smoke, and Janae Aiko.

0: recently got sent on a mystic mission. Just kids in costumes? Not at all. With the fearless leader, teacher, and producer, Laura, who carries all these hats to create a magical film, giving these sprouts an opportunity to show off talent and grow. How does Laura meld her creativity with the sprouts' outbursts of ideas and energy?
1: Imagine they come and be like, what's the problem?
2: There's an alien.
3: There's an alien. There's a UFO.
4: You look like Voldemort.
1: Oh, yes.
0: Being lucky enough to join Lada and the Sprouts to the cave. Well, really just an auto shop. But the atmosphere gave Planet like what she envisioned. As the kids ease into their comfortability almost immediately, of course. With Lada's magnificent direction and imagination, using different objects and tools to represent out-of-this-world items just for the film to see what that looks like towards the end.
5: I'm just not sure we can make it all the way to Earth in your spaceship, Lyra. The parts are
6: old and you can go through them.
5: And then cut.
6: Ready?
7: The parts. The parts are those.
0: We have a vacuum cleaner as a day spaceship that they are building.
5: I'm not showing it all, so you can't really tell. Oh, so you can see a car. And then
8: I thought you were.
5: Yeah, that's your only one.
9: I found a jar.
8: Places, everybody.
3: Guys, don't step there.
8: I already found it. There's another one over there.
10: Ew.
3: Where?
8: Oh, there's one here.
5: Guys, quiet in the audience. Quiet in the audience. Oh, chicos. Chicos.
8: Chicos.
5: That's just Mocha. Ready? I thought you were...
11: Wait, are we supposed to be here?
5: Yeah. Chicos!
8: Yes, come on!
5: Please, please. Ready?
8: Come in!
5: Iris, I thought you were... Ready? Chicos!
10: We're going over here!
5: No, because you're seen as next. Ready? And action.
8: Iris, I thought you were...
5: Let's say that line one more time. Ready? And action.
8: Iris, I thought you were.
5: Nice job. Okay, now we're gonna run. Everybody over here.
0: Watch out, watch. Lada's engaging passion and patience was something as beautiful as the production process. She was a strong force that the Sprouts and I felt on set every time, showing care, imagination, and such a kind soul that you want to let out your creativity too. You can tell the kids as well as her, this is their safe space. Them doing what they love, acting, going outside, using the energy for reasons that they end up seeing on the screen. The kids play, but when it's time to actually act, they're actually acting, which is good.
5: And then Yuni, you're gonna go get the shoes.
6: Ready?
5: And then you're like,
8: hey, Yuni!
5: And then you're gonna go get the shoes. And action. Okay, can you give them to her again, but don't look at the camera, okay?
0: Lada is really great at producing in the moment she catches. Her production says it all, showcasing different angles to get into the scene or just multiple perspectives. She does multiple takes sometimes, so the editing process will be more reasonable.
5: Hey, when he says Iris, you're like, and then you get up. And you get up, right? Ready? Guys, wait.
8: No! No, guys, no! It's not underneath me.
5: It's not there.
8: Look, it's Iris.
5: Pero don't yell. I mean, don't yell. Don't be like, don't smile. You're like, more surprised. Ready? More surprised. Action.
8: Look, it's Iris.
5: Good, nice job.
0: Even though the Sprouts got too much energy, It can motivate you.

0: to be involved. And as I was there, I was being involved, having being placement just so they can look at me and not at the camera. What's your name? What's your name?
1: I'm Julian.
0: What's your role?
1: I'm myself, Julian, and I'm Noonie.
0: You're the alien. What is the alien discovering?
1: Huh?
0: What is the alien discovering?
1: He's just here to repair a spaceship, and he wants those parts. He's gonna steal.
2: I'm going.
0: Hey, so who? What's your name?
2: Samir.
0: What's your part in this film?
2: Freddy.
0: What are you?
2: A robot.
0: Okay, what do you do as the robot?
2: I ask when I need charge.
0: Okay. Do you like acting?
2: Yeah.
0: Why?
2: Because it's fun.
0: It brings more life.
2: My friends with the acting.
0: Okay, okay.
2: Am I getting interviewed?
0: Yeah, you are getting interviewed. What can you tell me about this film that you love?
2: I love the fact on how I'm a robot.
0: Talks with the Sprouts made me realize just how inclusive and heard the Sprouts actually are in Lara's class, as these movies are based off the kids and of course her, but their ideas together, which I feel like is a great way to use the kids' creativity, but also build a confidence in acting, communication, just in general for the community, is very helpful. With Lara's personality and attitude being so high and so great, I can see why the kids tend to overact. Not overreact, but overact. They just have so much energy, so much confidence and knowledge of the work that they do. It takes them a minute to be professional, I'd say. But they're kids. Sprouts who are still growing into bigger and better.
3: How do you think Laura comes up with these ideas? So I think...
4: Not her alone.
3: I feel like, yeah, it's kind of all of us, because at the beginning of the time of the program, we usually have, like, a couple meeting sessions of just, like...
4: A couple. We're, like, all the way up until April, and then we start filming.
3: Yeah, true. And we get to just, like, spit out ideas and, like, oh, that could happen.
4: Yeah,
3: and
4: yeah, then, we also have to, like, solve problems together.
3: Yeah, several of the ideas that we gave, like, are now in the movie, like, several of them.
5: What has been the most memorable thing about filming?
3: When we got to eat ice cream that one day.
4: Oh, yes. That UV so ice cream is delicious. Yeah. Especially with the bananas.
6: Julius, your mom's not back yet, but I don't want to run out of time. So I think we should just film, and maybe we'll just put you, like, we can still see your face, and I won't focus too much on what you're
7: doing. Sounds good.
6: Yeah, because the show must go on.
0: It was my first movie set, and it was definitely a great experience with the Sprout, seeing how little kids can actually act and follow direction. And the direction that Lara was given was so free, I'd say, to an extent. There was a script that had to be obeyed, but there was a freedom that the kids also had that made this film as great as it is, that based all on the comfortability Lara has built with all these children, which is great. And a magnificent teacher, leader, and producer. Indeed.
8: Amazing actor. So this was your first film set.
0: Oh, yes, yes.
8: I was just curious, yeah, to hear more. I mean, you can kind of, in your editing, you can hear, which I really like how the experience was for you, but can you talk a little bit about how it was for you?
0: So this really just caught, like, a tad glimpse of the behind the scenes, but there was, when we was outside in the rain, they was outside in the rain, riding bikes, they was outside in the heat, in the park, rolling in grass, in the heat. So it was a chaotic experience, but it was actually fun, like I said, to see the younger generation be serious about acting and being, showing talent. I see that as showing talent, and it could be inspiring for me, I'd say, because they're it's younger and so confident, but that's also based off Laura being who she is. That's why I wanted to write this, showcasing like her behind the scenes as well. She's not like, she's real. She's real and authentic. Mm-hmm. And she shows who she is every time you walk past her. She's the same person. Just bright energy. And that I felt behind the stage interviewing the kids, even though the kids didn't have much to say to me. They just had things to say in general. I felt like I wasn't as interesting. I mean, as interesting for them. I understand. The only thing interesting is the hand tat. So they should have came to me and talked, but I understand.
8: Do you think they were intimidated by the microphone? But they were on camera also.
0: They loved the microphone, though. Like, they pulled it closer just to not say much. It was a good experience, though. Yeah, my first film set, we went to an auto shop, parks, even Zoomix.
8: Mm-hmm.
0: Yeah, some filming space over here.
8: Yeah, there was the premiere of the movie.
0: Yes, the premiere,
8: which you attended
0: great.
8: As well.
0: Yes, it was great. Oh yes, so the editing, like the clips that she recorded, it was all like it. The order it was filmed, like let's say that day, it definitely wasn't the order in the movie, which was so cool to me to see how she edits clips together to make it seem like it goes with that.
8: Well, that's what you did,
0: yes,
8: also,
0: yes,
8: but with
0: is.
8: Audio, yes, without the yes. video element. But you did the same thing.
0: Yes.
8: Right?
0: Yes. But the video, like her angles was tough too. She recorded mm-hmm. perspectives, mm-hmm. which is real producer. So I love that.
8: Mm-hmm. Well, actually, this was like just an amazing show with all the stuff that you did.
0: It was an amazing experience at Zoomix.
8: Yeah, we are just so happy to have you here.
0: Yes.
8: Sad you're leaving, but excited to see you at the Hat Show.
0: Yes.
8: On Sunday.
0: We'll be joining that.
8: Yeah, Zoomix will be taking over the Hat Show from 4 to 7 p.m. this Sunday. So we'll be there in a radio tent.
0: Mm-hmm.
8: And there'll be a lot of performances as well.
0: Great performances.
8: Mm-hmm.
0: Live performances.
8: Well, this was Firehouse Friday with Hector.
0: Yes.
8: Yeah. And do we have one more song to take them?
0: Yes, we have.
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9: 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Renee's here.
7: What? It happens. Today is definitely a good day because Marcella is in the building, aka Chella Bella, throwing down the heat. Today we're doing a different kind of format than you've typically done for Firehouse. This is kind of like a more talk time version. How do you feel about that?
9: Cool.
7: I'm fine with it.
9: Yeah,
7: okay,
9: crafts,
7: well,
9: you know.
7: What can people expect for today's program?
9: A new segment, and we're going to talk about food later on, which is another segment that we have, but we haven't talked about it in a while.
7: Yeah, that's true.
9: And then we're going to have a movie, like, we're going to continue off with a movie segment. So.
7: Right. So there's a brand new segment happening today.
9: Yes, there is.
7: So you do want to keep it tuned in. This week was curated by...
9: me.
7: Can you tell us a little bit about how you curated this week? You curated the whole week for Firehouse.
9: So I'm just going to start off with the last song for every single day. Okay. It's a special song. And even if you're not a soccer fan, it's a pretty cool song.
7: Goal, goal. Yeah, how many times have people been yelling that? Goal, that song, like, goal.
9: Like every
7: goal.
9: Game.
7: So I'm going to keep yelling that. Goal. There's no goals right now. Goal, but goal.
9: Yeah.
7: Okay. All right. Well, we'll be back with some more conversation. This is the Firehouse.
9: On 94.9.

0: annoying, right? Have you ever thought about loud noises like this affecting animals in the ocean? Marine animals such as right whales are largely affected by noises like this in the ocean. These noises can increase their stress levels but also impact their ability to detect prey. This disrupts food chains, leaving us less food for us to consume. In order to solve this important issue, we need to work together with our communities to push and pledge our legislation against noise pollution and also buying our food locally.
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0: Hey guys, this is Jella Bella with Renee.
1: Hey guys.
0: On the Firehouse.
1: What's up?
0: You guys just listened to Man Down, featuring Aluna George by Shaka Man. And then after it was Hips Don't Lie by Shakira.
1: Shakira. And today we're trying out a new format with Jella Bella, and we want to talk.
0: Okay, so the first segment is going to be balancing your life, basically. Like, for me as a high school student, like, school life.
1: Balancing school life
0: with, like, outside of school thing.
1: Uh-huh. Interesting.
0: Yeah.
1: Uh-huh. Yes, it's like you're rolling deep.
0: It's interesting.
1: You can hit the other instrumental if you want.
0: Okay.
1: we're also trying out instrumentals. Hey, okay, cool. So, what's on your mind? You trying to balance school and life?
0: Basically, yeah. How to manage and control, like, your time based on your activities and, like, your day.
1: So how did you do it?
0: Honestly, I think I did a pretty bad job. But, like, from what I learned, I think that I need to actually, like, because I'm the type of person to, like, procrastinate a lot. And so I feel like I would have to have, like, a reminder, like, to actually time myself, or, like, have reminders at my house and, like, on my phone, you know, like, notes to remind me. Because I honestly would, like, forget, or, like, I would just push it further and, like, forget about it. So I think for me, I would really have to, like, I don't know, just remind myself.
1: Right.
0: Because I didn't, and I would still make it, but, like, it would be barely, like, I would barely make it.
1: Yeah.
0: That's a part of why, like, I didn't really understand how to balance, and, like, the transition of my middle school to high school wasn't that great, you know? Like, I feel like I could do better.
1: Mm-hmm. Cool.
0: Oh, sorry. And it's, like, something that no one really told me about, or, like, how to do. So I feel like telling other people would make me feel better, because, like, I was never really told on or given advice on how to, like, the first year of high school.
1: Mm.
0: Yeah.
1: Cool. What else do we want to talk about, Jella Bella?
0: Let's do the food segment.
1: Do the food segment. Do we have enough time for food segment?
0: No. I'm kidding. We'll come back with it later.
1: Great.
0: But you guys are listening to The Firehouse on 94.9 FM radio. And we just talked about the balance segment, and we'll come back with other ones later.
1: Cool.

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4: Oh my God!

0: so unfair, so unreasonable. Go.
1: I must have hurt your feelings.
0: Come on.
1: Your temper hit the ceiling. You know I wanna talk to you.
0: Get him.
1: Oh girl, come on.
0: Come
1: to maintain this living.
0: Come on, come on.
1: Cause I know this not giving.
0: Come on.
1: You know I got lots to do.
0: Take him on.
1: Oh girl, come on.

0: Hey guys.
1: World.
0: You are listening to.
1: Oh, we're back?
0: Yes. Renee.
1: World's famous.
0: Get it together. I'm getting. Anyways, guys, you're listening to 94.9 Jimmy's Radio, and this is number one by Pharrell, and it was featuring Kanye, and before that was Jumpin' Jumpin' by Destiny's Child, and before that was New Rules by Dua Lipa. 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
1: Hits. All hits.
0: So right now we're going to be talking about food.
1: Get it. So what about food? What's up with food? What's going on in this food segment?
0: We're going to be talking about...
1: some intense food.
0: Cereal.
1: Cereal. I love cereal. Why didn't we ever talk about cereal ever before? Why do we never talk about cereal?
0: I don't know.
1: What's up with cereal? Like cereal, what's going on?
0: It depends for me on the cereal. Like, honestly, because sometimes when you put milk, right? And then you put cereal. I don't know how you put cereal. Or, like, if you put cereal and then you put milk. But, like, sometimes if you leave it too long, like, you could literally run to the bathroom and go for, like, a minute. And the cereal is, like, soggy.
1: Right.
0: It's, like, gross.
1: It depends on the cereal, though.
0: No.
1: Yeah, it does. Because you can put Cocoa Puffs and you can, like... put a little bit of milk on it.
0: It still gets
1: leave for like maybe even 3 minutes and come back and it'll be still like hard as a rock.
0: Yeah, break my teeth.
1: You know? Or Captain Crunch. Captain Crunch does get soggy. Captain Crunch is- but it takes around 20 minutes. Okay. What do you think about cereals? Do you believe that cereals... what do you do first? You put the cereal and then the milk? And then cereal.
0: I put cereal and then the milk.
1: Right? That's the way to do it.
0: It's so weird. Why would you put milk and then you don't know the quantity of cereal you're going to eat?
1: It seems silly.
0: Yeah.
1: And then if you have extra milk, what I do is I put more cereal.
0: Yeah, exactly.
1: Like, don't throw the milk out. I know, you know.
0: People have thrown milks out.
1: And I'm just like, you know what? Put some more cereal on that. So what is the favorite cereal that you have? What do you got? What's your go-to and what's the one that you stay away from?
0: Okay, my go-to, I really like the Fruity Pebbles one.
1: Oh, yeah. Okay.
0: Like the rainbow one, though, not the chocolate.
1: Yeah,
0: well,
1: yeah.
0: The chocolate, I can tolerate.
1: Chocolate one is pretty good.
0: But still, like, I haven't eaten that in, like, 2 years.
1: That gets soggy.
0: But I like Cap'n Crunch, too. Cap'n Crunch is pretty good.
1: Okay, so those are your go-tos.
0: Mm-hmm.
1: And now what's the one that you're, like, rolling through the shopping market, and you're like, woo, woo, woo, and then you're like, oh, my God, no.
0: The one that is, like... I forget what it's called, but, like, the cartoon is, like, the little stick man, and then...
1: Stick man.
0: Like, the cinnamon stick.
1: You don't like cinnamon toast?
0: No, not that one.
1: You don't like
0: that one. Apple Jacks.
1: No, it's Apple Jacks.
0: I think it's that one. I think it tastes
1: weird. Why don't you like the Apple Jacks?
0: Because it tastes weird. To me.
1: That's the one with the weird... It's, like, different colors. Like, yeah.
0: It's not like... Oh, I also like Fruity Loops. Or what's it called? Fruit Loops.
1: You like the fruit stuff. Huh. Okay.
0: Yeah.
1: Interesting. Cool. Any other foods that we should talk about?
0: Yeah, movie foods.
1: Movie foods?
0: Like, what do you have to get to eat when you're watching a movie?
1: Straight up, what do you do?
0: Popcorn.
1: I eat popcorn. Go to popcorn? Oh.
0: What do you get?
1: Popcorn and M&M's.
0: I'm kidding. Yeah, it tastes really good. My friend like told me about it, and I tried it. Popcorn and peanut
1: M&Ms. Peanut M&Ms or Reese's are really nice.
0: I think
1: peanut butter and popcorn is just like a nice chocolate combo, and chocolate is a nice combo. I think
0: because sweet and salty.
1: Make that a thing. You know, like make that a little item that you can buy.
0: You know, chocolate covered popcorn.
1: Right. That's a nice thing. So I think that maybe moves that into our second segment.
0: Yes, Coco. The movie.
1: The movie.
0: The movie.
1: We're talking about movies right now. That's our second segment. You got two for the price of uno. Pop.
0: 2 for 1.
1: 2 for 1. And this time, we're talking about Coco. Why did you pick Coco to talk about? This is a movie made by Pixar. Centers around a little Mexican boy who ends up in the land of the dead.
0: Mm-hmm.
1: And he has to find his way out.
0: Because I watched this movie, 2 days ago with my family.
1: Oh, for real?
0: Yeah, and it was, like, the first time we watched it.
1: Did y'all cry?
0: But it was so cute. Yeah, my mom did.
1: Yeah.
0: My mom actually cried. But it was really cute. I really liked it.
1: That's a crying movie. That's a good movie.
0: And it had such a good plot twist.
1: Yes. Don't say it.
0: Oh.
1: You can't say it. Someone might have not seen
0: You're
1: it.
0: You're right. Whoops. We'll watch it. Whoops. It's a really good twist, honestly.
1: You don't see it coming.
0: Mm-hmm.
1: I didn't see it coming.
0: Mm-hmm.
1: I was like, damn, you did that to that dude? Mm-hmm. And I was like, damn. And then mm-hmm. Coco was like, ah. And Coco's not even the main character.
0: I know Coco's the
1: grandma.
0: Great grandma.
1: Right? Isn't that interesting?
0: Mm-hmm.
1: Why do you think they picked
0: it's so cool,
1: Coco
0: yeah.
1: as the title when the main character is not Coco?
0: It's not. Mm-hmm.
1: Why do you think?
0: That's so cool. I feel like it's because it's part of his story. Like, part of the reason that he even goes there is because he might not, like, notice it, but it's because of her. Like, you know what I mean?
1: Yeah. By the end of the story, the movie...
0: You realize...
1: The emotional center of the film is the great-grandma.
0: The, mm-hmm.
1: Right. Yeah, it totally is. She's, like, the emotional... Everything's there. She's getting older. She's remembering...
0: Mm-hmm. Through the
1: Sorry, we have. I should put that in the
0: Wait, really?
1: Yeah. Well, maybe we'll throw it in the end.
0: Yeah.
1: Well, that's it. That's cool. Wow. We have no. Yeah. Great. So, Coco is a nice movie, and they also did a lot of research for that film.
0: They did.
1: Pixar
0: I didn't know that.
1: Went and did I think a lot of research in Mexico City. They went to Oaxaca.
0: Oh.
1: And they researched a lot of kind of the typical traditional things that in terms of architecture and different things that they did. And it really paid off. I think it's a
0: beautiful
1: film.
0: It was a really
1: film.
0: Good movie. Yeah.
1: Did you see it in Spanish or English? Did you see it in Portuguese?
0: No, English.
1: Okay.
0: I don't know. I want to say Portuguese.
1: Do they have it in Portuguese? They should have it in
0: they
1: Portuguese.
0: Probably
1: they
0: do.
1: Better have it in Portuguese.
0: They have like every movie in Portuguese.
1: It's worth it. So what is the other impressions? Your mom, cried.
0: Mm-hmm.
1: And then you.
0: I liked it a lot. Like, I didn't think I would like it. I felt like it was being, I didn't know, because I never watched it,
1: mm-hmm.
0: and I didn't think it was going to be that good, but it was really good.
1: What's the message that you got from that movie?
0: Wait a minute, because I'm trying to figure out how to put
1: trying
0: it together.
1: To think about it. Yeah. It's a big movie, and there's a lot of messages
0: there was a
1: in
0: lot,
1: it, but,
0: yeah.
1: But what is the one that you remember?
0: Honestly, I think it's like family. I don't know what, like, to me about family, but it centered a lot on family, and that, I don't know how to explain it. I'm thinking more on the lines of, like, not that you always come back to family, but, like, you can, I don't really know how to explain it.
1: No, you're about to say it.
0: Like, you can rely on family, kind of, because, I would spoil it, the movie, but.
1: Spoiler alert! close your ears for the next 30 seconds, we'll be back. What is it?
0: Like, when, he was gonna come back to the family, you know, before, and then, not Coco, what's his name again?
1: The little boy?
0: Yeah, the little boy. He ended up coming back to his, like, he wanted to come back to his family, and he realized that, like, music wasn't his number one priority. Like, everything that he thought ended up not being true. Like, you know what I mean? Like, his family was right, in a way, although, like, they weren't right about,
1: right.
0: You know what I'm saying? Like,
1: yeah, it was an interesting film because they wanted, I think at the beginning, he's almost defying the family. For the reason that the audience can kind of agree with, it's a stupid reason to not allow your child to play music.
0: Play the guitar.
1: And then you start realizing it's not that. The decision is not that. The decision is almost to forget this person who had damaged the family in a big way. By the end of the story, we understand that that person did not intentionally damage the family. It's kind of heartbreaking. It just goes to show you almost the perspective, like from the family's perspective that was happening, and it was very sad, but it was also from the other perspective, it was really sad too. I really suggest, getting some popcorn, getting some chocolate and some peanut butter and like mixing
0: that
1: and your whole family and just watch that movie with their family.
0: Mm-hmm.
1: Dude, just do it. Like, I did it, and like, oh my god,
0: today
1: everybody was crying. We can come back after this next song, and we'll do a little shout outs to homies.
0: Thank you for listening, guys. That was Chella Bella with,
1: and that was Renee.
0: And you guys just listened to the food segment and the movie segment on 94.9 FM. That was the Firehouse, or this is the Firehouse.

Hey, what's up? This is Nick Shea. Who are you? 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

0: cooking that. Sweet.
1: Hey guys, you're listening to 91.9. This is the Firehouse, and you first listened to Harder, Better, Stronger by Daft Punk. And the song that just played was Good Good by Sweetie.
0: Sweetie.
1: Sweetie.
0: In the building.
1: Mm-hmm.
0: all right, cool. So that was the music. If you're feeling the music, then shout out to you. I'm glad you're enjoying it on this lovely day. Mm-hmm. And yeah, we have
1: a segment coming up.
0: What? We do.
1: Yes. And okay. We're going to talk about an animal.
0: So let's get into it. Hey.
1: Now it's time for ba, ba, ba, ba, ba, ba, ba, animal. Tell me why we did that.
0: It never gets old.
1: It never gets old.
0: Oh my gosh. Such an intense techno song at the end too. Because animals love techno, guys.
1: Mm.
0: Especially you person listening right now. You know you play techno for your birds. There's somebody playing techno for their birds right now. All right, so what's the animal that you want to talk about?
1: Spider monkeys.
0: Spider monkeys.
1: Yeah.
0: What's so good about spider monkeys?
1: Nothing. They just, I don't know.
0: Nothing. They just what?
1: I don't know. The name just weirds me. I don't, not weirds me out. It's just different. It's like spider. Like they put another name.
0: Monkey.
1: And then put, yeah, like spider.
0: Where did you hear about this spider monkey that brought just, it? What do you mean? Just.
1: It just came like in my mind when we were talking about segments.
0: You're like spider monkey.
1: Yeah.
0: What do they look like? Can you describe what they look like?
1: Yeah. Okay. So the baby or like the grown?
0: The grown spider monkey.
1: Ugh. Okay. Wait. Let me.
0: Yeah. Get a good picture that you can like talk about.
1: Like that I can see.
0: Yeah. What does it look like? I'm seeing like a brown thing, but I don't know what
1: it is. I mean, it depends. Yeah. So their tail is just really long and they have like these really long feet. And it looks like claws, but it's not. Like, their hands and their feet. It's just, like, really just long. It's, like, stretched fingers.
0: Mm-hmm.
1: And then they have a bunch of fur, like, everywhere. And, like, there's just the lighter areas are around the, like, the feature, like, the facial mm-hmm. features.
0: How many hands does it have?
1: Two.
0: Weird. Should have eight.
1: What?
0: So that's what it's called. Why is it called a spider monkey?
1: I don't know. I think it's because also, like, I'm looking at some other pictures. A bunch of them are, like, the middle part of their body, the middle section, is white.
0: You just clicked on the Peruvian spider monkey?
1: No, that was an accident.
0: Shout out to that. Great accident. What's the Peruvian spider monkey? Click on that again. Sorry.
1: Okay.
0: So, spider monkeys don't look like regular monkeys. They actually have, like, like kind of very, very long arms. Maybe monkeys do have long arms.
1: Wow, this one has like blue eyes. That's really different.
0: No, that's cute.
1: No.
0: I feel like I'm falling in love with the spider monkey.
1: Ew, it's so scary. Look at the baby.
0: What's all right?
1: It looks
0: a cute
1: like
0: baby.
1: It looks like from that movie. Wow, you see, we could have done a combined, like a joined segment thing where it's throwbacks with
0: spider monkey?
1: Fun animals.
0: Okay, what's the movie that refers to spider monkey?
1: I forget what it is.
0: You mean Ace Ventura?
1: It doesn't refer to spider monkeys, but the

0: actually is, though. Like, it's just pitch black.
1: That's kind of, yeah, I can kind of see it. I can kind of see why you would stay there.
0: It's kind of scary.
1: They might want to kill everybody. Spider monkeys don't want to kill things, though.
0: I know. I'm sorry, spider monkeys. I'm being mean.
1: Cute.
0: You want a spider monkey, Renee.
1: I want a spider monkey. If I have a spider monkey that's not annoying and has to, you know, I can deal with it. If you like spider monkeys, then you should let Marcella know. You can hit her up via her personal life. We hope you enjoy our conversation about spider monkeys. Do you have another animal that you want to talk about?
0: We did have another animal. Sharks.
1: Sharks. But sharks are cool.
0: No.
1: Did you watch the Meg or something? Is that what's going on? Did you see it?
0: I saw the trailer for it
1: the
0: in the cover.
1: Crazy.
0: That's enough.
1: Yeah.
0: No, but seriously, like the Megalodon, like I used to be super into like, not into it, but like Shark Week and stuff, like the Megalodon itself. Not being into it, I can't explain it, but I was just curious about it. And it would just be like, I don't know, cool to figure out. But yeah.
1: Yeah, the Megalodon, it's a thing, you know, like people just enjoy Megalodons because they're just like made out of giant. Yeah, so they're
0: giant
1: sharks. They're like multiple sharks combined into one. If you were to have like Plaster Fun Time, but you take all the shark things and you just go, and then there you go, you have a Megalodon. It's gross. Don't hang out with Megalodons. Don't exist. Or do they?
0: I don't know.
1: Do you think they do?
0: I don't know. I mean, hey, watch.
1: I don't think they do.
0: Yes, they do. Okay, Renee.
1: Why?
0: I mean, I think that
1: who
0: they did
1: that?
0: Exist at some point, just not now.
1: They do exist right now.
0: Okay. Okay. You guys are the witnesses to everything that he just said.
1: No, I didn't say any of that.
0: He changed his opinion like 5 times.
1: So they totally exist and are out there in the world. Please be careful if you take a boat out there in the ocean.
0: I mean, the Megalodon is huge. I don't think it would be able to go that far.
1: All right. Well,
0: that not that far, that shallow.
1: It's a shallow place.
0: Oh, there's a movie called The Shallows and it's like
1: it is. That's
0: bitten.
1: A shark movie.
0: Yeah.
1: Jeez. All right.
0: Okay, sorry guys.
1: Wait. We should probably
0: play the music.
1: Yeah, and we're going to sign out after.
0: Mm.
1: Just going to sign out after the song. Yeah.
0: Okay.
1: Hit it.

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1: And Renee. 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
1: We're at Youth on Record. She's a

Once upon a time I was walking to school. I had some fish sticks and man, they're really cool. Crunchy on the outside and tender in the middle. It remind me of the days when my pappy played his fiddle. 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

0: How do you write your songs?
1: Most of them, well, for me, it's I write the vocals first with a rhythm in mind, and then I just find a cool guitar riff that fits, and then I bring it to the rest of the band members, and
2: they think of something. Jay will play it, and we'll go over it, and then I'll put a beat to it, and so on.
0: Pretty cool.
1: Yeah.

0: 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Yo, what's up? 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You better tune in. If you don't, you're lacking. Now, can you dig it? Yeah! What the hell? Yeah. The man play the drums, man!
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3: Yo, yo, yo, we are here. So we're just going to do a little music hour here. You got your boy DJ Zanny back on the air, you know, and we have our first timer. I'll let him introduce himself. Go ahead.
2: My name is Danny. Nice to be on here today.
3: Yes. Yeah, so today we're going to do our little music hour. Whenever you're listening to this, you know, I don't know, the night, the day, we're at work, off work, wherever you are, you know, hope you enjoy this. It's like a little rap music hour, so it's going to be a lot of rap. Maybe, I don't know, maybe some R&B. We'll see.
2: Just put it on and enjoy. Yeah. What's about to be on?
3: So the first two songs we have, we got Mileage by Cardi and Chief Keef, and then we got Yes Indeed by Mr. Little Baby and Drake. And we'll be back. We'll tell you some facts about the song, talk about them, and yeah, we'll see you soon.
4: Miley Cyrus.

0: Yeah.
1: Weezy out of here.
0: The dash is digi, the schedule busy. My head in a hoodie, my shorty a goodie. My cousins are crazy, my cousins like Boogie. Life is amazing, it is what it should be. Been here for 10, but I feel like a rookie. I tell her look up, cause it's snowing in Tootsies. Booked for 3 years, man, you can't even book me. It's me and Lil Baby, the going crazy. Weezy produced it, and Weezy F made me. And she held it down, so she got a Mercedes. Your money records, the army, the navy. It ran me 10,000, I threw it like Brady. The foreign is yellow like Tracy and Katie. I trust in my they never betray me. Met all these, they sweeter than Sadie. When I started out, I just took what they gave me. Did all the favors, they never repay me.

0: Yo, we are back. What you just heard was Mileage by Playboi Carti and Chief Keef. And then we heard...
1: Yes, Indeed by Drake and Lil Baby.
0: So, some facts about those songs. So, Mileage marks the second collaboration between Chief Keef and Carti. And actually, surprising enough, it's one of Cardi's only verses where he doesn't say no naughty words. So, that's why you heard his verse was, like, totally clean. The chorus is not so much, but, you know, it's pretty good. And also... They mentioned a lot about California, Calabasas, and also Kendall Kanye, who we all know who Kendall and Kanye are. We hope.
1: Some fun facts about Yes Indeed. It was Lil Baby's first top 10 hit. The track skyrocketed to number 6 on the U.S. Billboard Hot 100. And there's no chorus in the song, but it still sounds amazing.
0: Nice. So next up. We're going to go a little earlier 2000s as we kind of go back in time, and I'll go forward in time. This is like our back to like the 2000s almost. Next up, we have Nuketown by Mr. Ski Mask when he was in his prime.
1: Yes, sir.
0: Juice WRLD. And then we have
1: 50.
0: No, it's The Way Life Goes.
1: The Way Life Goes by Uzi.
0: Yes. So we'll be back. This is kind of like our, you're okay. Don't worry about it. But yeah. Anyways, those are next up. So, enjoy those, and then we'll go really back in time to the older days.
2: Round one, fight.
3: Yo. The pharmacy.
4: Like a tongue, I'm looking like a lick. Pick up thin and swamp, thumb in my fist. Entertainment with your at night, like Nick. Drake and Josh, how we team yo. Michael Jackson, one glove I hit. Crying in the club with my dick. Icky bitch spit, how I got slimes on. 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Ate a Mario mushroom joint. No need to be chickens like a nugget. They be just actors, there's a wash.

go, cause I don't give a, I might be a rough squirrel, cause he's a nut. Pick that, yes, I get the biggest saturated. Pick fat, I'm not skinny dipping, big dripping. 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Yes, I switch the floater on, but the docks gang gang. 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Give your tricks a kiss. That's a fact, like a double cap. Lame, saying that the demons don't want it, that they lost up in the something. I ain't never need a false deity. Give me power or do a damn thing for me. 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You be acting like, so I call you sis. So true, yo. That's what I call an assist, Tell them this ain't that, and that ain't this. What's my wrist on, I don't give up. I might be a rough squirrel, just a nut. Wait!

0: cause I don't give a whoa, I don't give a I might be a rough squirrel cause it's a nut. Whoa.
1: Yeah,
0: water. Pop me up. It was 20.

0: Hello, hello, we are back. What you heard was Nuketown by Juice WRLD, Ski Master Slumgod, and then
1: The Way Life Goes by Lil Uzi Vert.
0: So I'll start off with Nuketown. Nuketown is the first and unfortunately only collaboration between Ski Mask and Juice before the passing of Juice WRLD in 2019. And the song's title references the Call of Duty map, also known as Nuketown, where at the end of the game, the town gets nuked. So, yeah, basically, it's that references that song, which kind of matches like that style, very loud because the map is very close quarters, very like intense, you know, very sweaty. So it kind of goes with that like tone of the map. So yeah, that's basically what Nuketown's all about.
1: Honestly, I don't have no.
0: You have nothing? Just say anything about Lil Uzi, buddy. Who's
1: Lil Uzi?
0: Yeah.
1: Lil Uzi is a very short rapper.
0: He's only 5'3", isn't he?
1: Yeah, he is like 5'3", but it's okay because when he stands on his money, he's like 6'6", I'm pretty sure he says.
0: I'm 5'3", but stand on my money now, 6'6".
1: Yep. If you guys get it, you guys get the reference.
0: Yeah. Next up, we have, first, I'll let you introduce the next song.
1: Next up, we have 50 Cent. Like My Style. And then next up we have
0: Cleaning Out My Closet, or as Renee has it, RIP Renee, is Cleaning Out My Closet. It's Cleaning Out My Closet by Mr. Eminem. So yeah, we'll be back soon. These songs are a little longer because they're the two of the old days. So as you can see, we're gonna do it, but we'll be back soon.
2: I know you like my style. You

0: Hello, hello, we are back. What you heard was Clean Out My Closet, and then we had
1: Like My Style
0: by Mr. 50, and then by Eminem and 50 Cent. So, for Clean Out My Closet, as you kind of hear, Eminem is talking about his mother, Debbie, who often was irresponsible because of his father's abandonment. And it's a funny song because, you know, the first bar is, have you ever been hated or discriminated against? And often in hip-hop, you know, they talk about the discrimination against African Americans. Not saying there's no such thing, but, you know, it's kind of funny to hear, like, a man such as Eminem, who's white, talk about being hated and discriminated against, but it's true because when he was younger, he don't believe a white man could rap. So, yeah, at least that's what that song's all about. A little fun fact.
1: Fun fact for, Like My Style by 50. It's the 12th track on 50's legendary 2003 major label debut album, Get Rich or Die Trying. The album sold over 850,000 copies in the first week alone.
0: Nice. That's kind of pretty good. Almost a mil, but he didn't get there.
1: Didn't get the bait. It's still a good track.
0: Next up, we're bringing it back to the 90s now, you know. Woo. We're going back to the old days. First, we have Survival of the Fittest by Mobb Deep, the iconic duo. And then we have
1: G-Thang. Yeah, we got G-Thang.
0: Nothing but a G-Thang by Dr. Dre and Snoop Doggy Dodge. So we back.
2: Yeah, sending this one out to my man Killer B. No doubt indeed.

0: Hello, hello. We are back. What you heard was Survival of the Fittest by Mobb Deep, and then?
1: Nothing but a G thing by Snoop Dogg.
0: And who else?
1: Dr. Dre.
0: So, for Survival of the Fittest is, I believe, one of the is a song off the original first album by Mobb Deep, also known as The Infamous. The song speaks on how in New York of this time, you know, it really was survival of the fittest. You know, you had to be tough. You couldn't like, let anyone like punk, you know, or else you would have passed, they would kill you, you know, unfortunately. So literally, like, it was about the times, and it made Mobb Deep is one of their biggest hits besides Shook Ones Part 2, and it really just helped them show like what the world was like, you know, in New York in the 90s at this time.
1: Some fun facts about Nothing But a G Thing. It was released in 1992 with the album The Chronic, and is widely considered one of the greatest, most influential hip-hop songs of all time. Also, Snoop Dogg wrote his lyrics on the phone from jail because he was in jail for drug charges.
0: Yikes. Don't do drugs, kids. Right, man. Don't do drugs.
1: Don't do drugs.
0: Anyways, now we're going to bring it back to the late 2010s. Next up, we have Call My Phone, and then we have
1: Die Hard by Kendrick Lamar.
0: Yes, and then we'll bring it back to the newer days. So enjoy these songs. We'll be back with some more facts.

0: Hello, hello, we are back. But you just heard "Was Calling My Phone" by Lil TJ and Black, and then
1: "Die Hard" by Kendrick Lamar.
0: So, the facts for the song. So, "Calling My Phone" is one of Lil TJ's biggest hits. It comes with a music video, and he said he got Black on the song, and he just like saw him in the studio. Like, it was really like they didn't like call each other. Like, I think someone just connected them. Like, I think they were in the same, like, you know, like, studio. Not, like, in the same space, but in the same, like, building. And, like, they just saw each other, like, yo, let's, like, do a song.
1: And he's like, yo.
0: And Black hopped on it, you know. And also, Black just released a new album, which is, I think it's called, like, Hip-Hop or something. Like, it has a weird name. Like, R&B is the new hip-hop. It's a weird song thing, but check it out. Just look up Black with a 6, and then Act, you know, the rest of it. And then...
1: That's cool. Oh, what's up? It's Renee.
0: Oh, yeah, Renee's on the show, guys. He just
1: happy show, guys.
0: Thank you
1: guys. Man, feeling summer right now?
0: Yes,
1: of course. How's the summer feeling right now for y'all?
0: Great,
1: good.
0: It's over, bro.
1: He went straight to it. It's over. Get out of here.
0: Summer, yo, no more school, bro. This kid has 2 more days of school. I'm gone. Me and BU, buddy.
2: Yeah, I guess. Yeah, our summer is like not even that long. We come back August 20th, bro.
1: That's a whole. You got a whole couple months.
0: That's not enough, bro. Other schools come back like in September.
1: Never
0: like 20th.
1: The question is, what are you gonna do with it? That's the question. What are you gonna do with your summer?
2: Well, actually, I have plans for my summer.
1: Ooh, talk about it. Talk about the plan. I got plans.
2: In July, I'm going to do conditioning for flag football. Okay. And then I have a program that starts July 20th, and it takes me all the way to August. And I get paid for it, too.
1: You got paid to do the conditioning?
2: Well, no, the program I'm doing.
1: Oh, what's the program?
2: It's a teen writers program.
1: Oh, you were in, Teens and Print?
2: Yeah.
1: Yes. Oh, cool, you're in Teens and Print?
2: Yes,
1: nice. We're working with y'all in the summer, dude.
2: Really?
1: Kinda, yeah.
2: Oh, wow.
1: Yeah.
2: It's my first time joining, so I can't wait.
1: That's cool.
0: Oh, yeah, I'm going to start a program at BU. BU Upward Bound. I stay there for 6 weeks. Yeah. And then after that, huh?
2: What are you going to do there?
0: Just like, literally, you live out like a college life. You live in a dorm. You take the classes.
1: Yeah.
0: You just chill, you know?
1: Is it like a specific theme, or is it what any class that you want?
0: So there's 2 different types. There's the original, like, just called BU Upward Bound, and there's BU Math and Science. I'm in the Math and Science, so.
1: Okay.
0: All that really changes, and instead of, like, personal finance, you take like computer science or Latin.
1: Oh, yeah.
0: So like not much changes. Like you had the choice. So, you know, just the elective changes. So.
1: And you will be in like the B.
0: Yes, so we'll be staying in the Tower campus. It's right next to, I think it's called like Blandford.
1: Oh, yeah. You're in Tower. In Tower? Okay, that's so funny, dude. Yeah, that's a good spot. Yeah. You're right next to like downtown and Fenway and all that.
0: Oh,
1: right.
0: Yeah.
1: Fenway. Okay, sorry.
0: yeah.
1: It's part of a summer tradition is to go out to Fenway and
0: Fenway Park.
1: Have a Fenway Frank and
0: we need to start on the Fenway Frank.
1: You know. But I'm glad that you guys are both doing some. It sounds like you guys have plans.
2: Yes.
1: There's plans to work with the summer and make it as interesting as possible.
0: Of course.
1: So you guys have been playing a lot of hip hop on.
0: Yeah, it was kind of the hip hop segment, you know. Well, now we're back into the like 2020s, like you know the more modern days. We just went from like the later 2010s, and now we're in the 2020s.
2: Yeah. Next, back to the 90s for a second.
0: Oh. No, next up we got Spanish, and we're gonna kind of switch it up, but we don't want to spoil too much. Next up, we're going back to the 2020s. We have "Lord of Chaos" by Mr. Ken Carson, and then we have
2: what? I don't know what song we
0: got. We have "Fiend" by Travis Scott.
2: Fiend. Oh yeah, I forgot.
0: Yeah.
2: That song.
0: So we'll be back. We'll share some things and stay tuned.
3: Lord of Chaos. Of chaos.

fur coat. 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Can't buy what you said, I got shit right in my cellar. I gon' like her, I been with y'all. I don't contemplate, I'm moon first, why I think about it. I'm on this shit, got me hot. Not a marathon, this her boy carry me at the top. All gas out, swag, ain't hit no brakes, yeah, dead. 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

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I didn't say it when I got received. Or I go.

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I got it on their toes. If I put the on the road, she's on my hole. I got this me, she trying to. I got flaws for days, ain't on nothing. Me and my boy like me, you know we on one. We ain't spike on crazy.

0: How are you? We're back, guys.
1: What's up?
0: We're back.
1: Listening to Fiend and Rocking Out, you're not doing it right.
0: Yeah, we just listened. You know, it was just Fiend by Mr. Scott and Cardi, and then before that was Lord of Chaos by Mr. Ken Carson. So let's start with Lord of Chaos, because we're like dead. Lord of Chaos is a alter ego, I guess you can call it, Mr. Ken Carson. He calls himself the Lord of Chaos, which he proudly proclaims a lot. And he's just like, he plays it usually to enter his concerts, excuse me, because it's like his personality of that, as known as like the Lord. He runs the mosh, he runs everything, so, yeah.
1: There's a hidden feature apparently on this song. Initially featured uncredited background vocals by Sheck West.
0: Sheck West?
1: Yes.
0: Hey, who is Sheck West though? The guy who's saying Mo Bamba.
1: Yes, sir.
0: Wait, we have to ask, Mo Bamba or Sicko Mode?
1: I think we all know that Mo Bamba is better.
0: Why not both?
1: I'd rather listen to Mo Bamba than Sicko Mode any day.
0: Mo Bamba?
1: Yeah.
0: I got bros calling a young brother's phone. Anyways, next up,
1: we're gonna
0: change the tone a lot. We're gonna go into some bachata.
1: Exactly.
0: You know, Danny, you want some? What about you yourself? Why this matters so much to you?
1: I'm Hispanic, so
0: how much?
1: I'm like 25% Hispanic.
0: Dominican. Can I get a kilo? Okay.
1: Yeah, kilo, papi.
0: That's a solid, but anyways.
1: Bow, bow, bow.
0: So the first song we have is.
1: First song we have Heart.
0: Okay, bro. It's that one song by Prince Royce that we all know.
1: Oh, first song we have is Corazón.
0: Sin Cara.
1: Sorry,
0: he doesn't speak Spanish. And then we have Maestra by Elvis Martinez.
1: Yes.
0: So,
1: yes,
0: you know,
1: yes.
0: It's pretty cool. We'll be back. We'll be singing in Spanish.
1: Muy bien, muy bien.

0: Hello. We are back. People. Well, you heard with some night. We finished the night off with some Spanish music for the evening, should I say. We had Corazón Sin Cara and Maestra by Elvis Martinez.
1: Both very beautiful songs.
0: We don't have any facts, but all I know is Corazón Sin Cara is one of the best bachata anthems of all time. What does the title mean, Danny? What does Corazón Sin Cara mean?
1: I know Corazón means heart.
0: Yes. Sin.
1: Sin.
0: Sin.
1: Sin.
0: What does scene mean?
1: I don't even
0: without
1: know.
0: Without? Oh, corazón.
1: Without you.
0: Cara. A cara is what? Your?
1: Your face?
0: Yes.
1: Oh. See, I knew that for
0: real. He's basically saying in English, like, the heart, love doesn't have a face. Like, it's just like, it's anyone, you know?
1: See, and that's a very powerful message, people.
0: And the second one, maestra. What is maestra?
1: Yeah, I don't even know. I'm not even trying.
0: That means a female teacher.
1: Teacher?
0: Wait, Ms. Jaffe would say maestra Jaffe.
1: Why'd you pick Ms. Jaffe?
0: This random teacher that came to my head.
1: I thought Miss Abby was your favorite.
0: This is
1: Miss Abby, for listening, Alex.
0: Anyways, that's the end of our music hour. Hope you liked it. You know, we brought you to like a bunch of different eras.
1: Hope you
0: finish
1: enjoyed.
0: It off with like another whole different like style of music. You know, maybe we'll be back soon. But if not, enjoy your summer, kids. Grown ups, you know, keep grinding. Your kids will appreciate it. Or not, keep grinding for yourself, you know?
1: Hey, and message for the day. Don't let anybody tell you what you can and cannot do. If you put your heart to it and put your all into it, you can achieve whatever you want.
0: Anything is possible. And the wise words of Kevin Garnett.
1: And Jason Tatum, by the way.
0: No, Jason Tatum said we did it.
1: Nope. Jason Tatum said anything is possible.
0: I guess, we won the championship.
1: He screamed, anything is possible.
0: Anything is possible. Anyways, so that's it.
1: Also, Knicks in 5. Knicks are better. Spurs, your buns!
0: So, yeah. Now, hope you guys enjoy the rest of your day. This is the end of our music hour. Hasta luego.

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0: 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Here we are at Big World 2019. It is Saturday, February 16th, and we're here with the first set of Big Worlds, an explorative concert series focusing on the worlds that exist within the musical genres and the individuals that represent them. This first show has a bunch of amazing artists, including Zoomix's very own Project Method, as well as performances by Oompa, Optic Bloom, Lila, and DJ set by Interspeaka. There's also art pop-ups by Scope Apparel and AOA Supply, as well as food pop-ups by Tawakal Halal Cafe. My name is Gabby, and I'm your host for tonight with the hostess with the mostest as well, Renee Dongo.
1: Hey guys, how you doing? And welcome to Big World. This is the first in a series of three shows, and it is really nice to have you here. If you're listening, thank you for taking a time out of your day to check in and listen to us. We have sets coming up from Oompa.
0: Super amazing.
1: Recently won a Boston Music Award.
0: Oh, yeah. It was, you know, allegedly, I wasn't there. I wish
1: allegedly.
0: I was there. Allegedly, but I believe that alleged claim that an amazing performance, Boston Music Awards.
1: Yes.
0: Amazing artists in general has supported the Zoomix community before in other ways.
1: Yep.
0: So we're excited to have them on. Come on down. Perform for this beautiful crowd of people.
1: Right. There's a crowd growing upstairs. We're here at Zoomix. And my name is Renee.
0: My name is Gabby.
1: And you're tuned in right now to some of the tunes from the DJ.
0: Mm-hmm.
1: DJ, I think it's Inspector.
0: I'm pretty sure it's Inspector.
1: DJ Inspector. So let's just take a listen to that, and we'll be back in a little bit.
0: Sure.

0: But one push is still a fact. You know how I go when we asking how I happen. She said she like my energy, the way that I be snapping. Now we talking about
1: action, not about the most sweet love. And make the yelling broke out, make them walk out, make them come out. First out that closet and then out that blouse.
0: Girl, I put it on the table, ate it up like roti. Now she talking labels, said I don't do straight girls. She said I don't dig girls. We broke a ruler too, so tell me what you say. I say I got.

0: me hear you say it, big world. What's up, what's up? Once again, my name is Corey.
1: Once again, my name is Abe.
0: We'd like to introduce you guys and welcome you guys to Big World. We're about to get things started. You guys ready?
1: Let's bring the heat.
0: Now's the time you probably want to let your friends know that the show's about to start. You guys ready for this?
1: Let's
0: come
1: do
0: close,
1: it.
0: Come close. Abe, tell us who we got going up first.
1: Okay, so to get close. First up for tonight, we have Lila. So for those of you who don't know Lila, Lila was nominated for 2 New England Urban Music Awards. And she has also been a featured performer at Boston's Beantown Bounce and Cutting Cure for Cancer, and also for Boston House of Blues.
0: Yeah. And if you dig a little deep, you'll be able to find some of her hit songs, like What About Me and When I'm On.
1: I didn't even know Lila until Corey introduced me, but now I got hip.
0: Yeah, and if you guys don't know, she has some deep roots here at Zoomix, but also in the community. So I want to make sure you guys give a warm East Boston, Big World, Zoomix, Boston welcome to Lila.
2: Thank you, guys. Thank you. Thank you. Thank you. So first and foremost, I just want to say thank you for Jake and Madeline for bringing me here to perform for you guys today. I have some very cool vibes for you guys, and feel free to take pictures, videos of me. Just tag me on at Long Live Lila on Instagram, and we're gonna get it. All right. So everybody, just clap for me. Like bang, one, bang, one. Like hey, like hey, like hey, like hey, like. Hey,

I wanna show my worth. South to the East Bay, ay, I wanna be, ay, high in a freeway, ay, I wanna show my worth. South to the East Bay, ay, I wanna be, high in a freeway, ay, I wanna show my worth. South to the East Bay, ay, I wanna be, ay, high in a freeway, I wanna show my worth. Yeah. Like that? All right, so I have another cool song for you guys. You can drop it. So it's called Clear Recents. And you know how you get tired of, like, social media sometimes? You just want to clear all your notifications or whatever. You feel me? All right, so can you guys just vibe with me? You feel me?

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Zoom Mix. Zoom Mix. Big World. Booming. Now everybody clear all of my Reese's. Come on, come on. Clear all of my Reese's. Hey, typical day. Oh, go outside. Bike got stolen, and I don't have a ride. Oh man, try to relax, smoke from the pack, I think this smoke done gave me cancer to my lungs. Oh man, my plans are deployed. I'm thirsty for war, and the fact that my melanin's active provokes me to want to do it more. Hey, cause I can't be broke, not a dollar here short. And another thing happens, one step backwards, I move too forward. Usain Bolt, I just be wandering away. I just be stepping through the day. I just be figuring the ways that I can come through. I can come through. I wanna visit worldwide. I wanna introduce my vibe. Reminisce that whole type of night for the vibrancy too. 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Ooh, check my phone, peep my message, yo. I just wanna hear some music, so I'm texting slow. Dang, feel myself, take a picture pose. Got my SB Nikes on with the orange glow. I suppose I don't want no more to start.

pies and my arm is burning from the bacon grease. 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I just want that revenue to hit me like that every week. Oh yeah, positively charging, I don't ever tweet. 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Oh.

0: At this point, I just don't think that I really need it. 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
1: Hey, yeah. Play your Reese's. Hey, hey. That's my big bro. Latrell James in the building, everybody. Hey. All right, so this next one is called What About Me? You can find this anywhere, iTunes, Spotify, and feel free to rock to it. But listen.

0: Hey, yo, thank you so much. You guys were freaking awesome. I have so much fun. No. I have so much fun. Thank you for the great energy. Please, thank you, Inspector. You're the greatest DJ. I love you guys. I appreciate it. Thank you.
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2: 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So, coming up next, we have one of our faves, local groups. Who we got coming up next, Abe?
3: Next up, we have Project Method.
2: Yeah. Y'all be ready.
3: Corey, you want to talk about them?
2: Yeah, so Project Method is a collective of young people who've all been through Zoomix programs, and they came together to join forces like Voltron to take over the world. We have them producing their own music. They rehearse. They write their own lyrics. They put together their own performances. They performed at the Amplifier Festival. They performed at the House, no, not the House of Blues.
3: No, Unifier.
2: Unifier. Yes. And the St. Clair. And the Middle East. And Bennington, Vermont. They've been
3: basically
2: to Providence, Rhode Island.
3: In the world.
2: AS220. And they're here right now for us tonight. So, we got to please give a warm welcome to the stage. Let's say it with me. Big World. Big World.
4: 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This is a live stream of the Big World concert series. You're here for the first of many shows with a bunch of different artists, including Oompa. You just listened to Lila, I'm pretty sure, with the killing beats. Yeah, this is live on the air. So up next, we have Project Method, our Zoomix's very own youth rap group.
2: Yeah, so without further ado, I think they're ready now. You guys ready for Project Method?
5: I don't care if you Oprah, Obama, Jordan Peele, or Spike Lee, cause if you black or of color, then it's likely that you were told to hold true, knowing you couldn't keep in. So my anxiety's been reaching its lies, levels of its peaks. And I don't know, see, I don't do this as an outlet to blow steam. See, everything ever used to be a dream. So now I sit in the back of calculus as I write this. Rather be doing shows, knowing that my festivals and we played festivals and rapped in basements, knowing that my teacher's basis is need to know. So I question how we will die from a homicide or a manslaughter after a white cop shoots me. See, I got my hands up and I truly ain't got the answers. See, when we up here, we rap like we never been tough. So just know that everything at home is not right. See, I've been depressed ever since I learned how to fight. And I've been wondering, been trying to get lit, so who knows how to get the block up. All I know is Project Method been my guide since day one. I've been facing the things I never knew since A1s. I've been trying to find the struggles. I've been trying to fight everything I knew ever since the hustle. So now I'm just struggling.
6: We interrupt this program. Important instructions will follow.
7: 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Mosh when required. 3. Please record this entire event. For your safety and protection, you will need video footage of what you will encounter. Thank you. This event is rated PMA. Project Method approved.
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8: Hey! Hey! Hey! Hey! Hey! Hey! Hey! Hey! Hey! Hey! Who make the block hot? Roman make the block hot. Who make the block hot? Roman
9: make the block hot? Who make the block hot? Pro man make the block hot. Who make the block hot?
10: Pro man make the block hot.
9: I'm a rolling stone. Shooting decks been posted by that corner store. Only 15, my mind is older. Dumpy words I stole. Broke a heart and laughed about it. I don't care about heart or soul. 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

0: tongue slow. 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
2: Okay.
1: Hold up with a bill of cheddar, catching rep. 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Yeah, different coots where I wanna walk. 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
2: Okay.
1: If you wanna get it,
2: hey.
1: Time. 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
2: One more time.
1: One more time.

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2: Are y'all ready to get turned up?
0: Turn the beat up, please. 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
1: You know, also our mics would be great in the monitors.
0: We about to shut this show down, you word?
3: Yo, yo.
2: More mics in the monitors.
3: Yo, this is a show down, show down, show down. You know we came to throw down, throw down, throw down. You know we gonna get the crown.
0: Get the crown.
3: Yeah, we gonna get the crown.
0: Get the crown.
3: Yeah, we gonna get the crown.
0: Get the crown.
3: Yeah, we

0: 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We're live with the Lost Boys.
1: Let's do it. Okay. Let's talk.

0: know, we gotta turn this to like some real hip hop, you know?
1: We gonna get into some real hip hop real quick.
0: We gonna get down.
1: What's good?
0: We gotta tell them.
1: We gonna let them know real quick.
2: Check it out. It's real life. Check it out. It's real life.

I do work for what I got. My possessions ain't a lot. I was really lacking plots. I don't try to reach the top. They're trying to take me down. I don't know what that's about. From the bottom of the bottoms, I'm just trying to make it out. Get to where I want to get and need to hustle. I done had to shoot dice to get myself out of the struggle. Being broken a joke. I thought I should stay humble and I woke up going hard. Today the walls crumble. I got holes in my socks and looks from the cops. Not much to wear, only bummy clothes I could rock. Mom's barely getting by. Try to catch up with the bills. No more ride to fund my whole life. I catch a rail. It's real life, man.

0: Yo, I think they ready. Yo, I think they don't know what we talking about.
1: They don't know what we talking about, but we're gonna let them know. You heard?
0: I don't think they know what we talking about.
2: Okay.
0: Yo, y'all ready to turn yourself even more?
2: Okay.
0: Yo, can y'all turn that beat up a little bit
2: Everyone
0: more?
2: Everyone put their hands up right
0: this
2: now.
0: This is all my real hip hop.
2: Put your hands up right now. Okay. Yo, we gotta tell them, bro.
3: This what you heard, what you talking about.
2: Hey.
3: This what you heard, what you talking about. This what you heard, what you talking about. This what you heard, what you talking about. I've been slacked on for a long time. I've been in the projects for a long time.
0: What?
3: I've been broke for a long time.
0: Yo,

I'm the dope, but you about to sound like they like a lotion. I'm a bother walking around like you got no emotion. True to the game, but soon I'm gonna run it. They don't wanna see me, they don't make them sick to the stomach.

Go support him, most support him, cause I'm killing him. These personalities is villainous, this wickedness is limitless. Honestly, nobody can mess with me, cause I'm past being friends. I ain't putting a chip, these emotions, back to this belly, it be deadly. Press to the end, doesn't mean anything in the land of pretend. What's it to you if I'm trying to see the words you're trying to bend? Hey, it goes. Okay. You get the friendship and flip it and tumble it. I get the friendship and make sure I rumble it.

0: tell him.
1: What it is. Now. Fake friends don't need them, don't want them. I cut them off, Terry.
0: Tell him. Tell him what it is. Fake friends don't need them, don't want them. I cut them off every autumn.
2: Tell him what it is.
0: Fake friends don't need them, don't want them. I cut them off every autumn.
2: Now that's how you tell them.
0: Yup.
3: Uh-huh.
2: We gotta keep it moving up in here.
3: Gotta keep it moving.
0: So, we got this thing, right? It's gonna tell you.

0: Superman.
1: Yo, we gotta let him know something, Chad.
2: We gotta keep going, bro.
3: Ooh, we look sake.
4: Let him know, let him know. Go ahead and collect your dough. 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Go ahead and collect your dough. 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Go ahead.

0: Let them know, let them know, let them know. 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Let them know, let them know. Go ahead and collect your dough. Let them know, let them know. Go ahead and collect your dough.
1: Till your pockets explode. 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

0: let 'em know, let 'em know. Go ahead and collect your dough. 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
1: Yo, let me see y'all with your phones out right
2: now. Everyone pull their phones out right now.
3: But it's the next song. We want everybody with their phones out.
1: Yo, have y'all ever got a call?
3: Pull y'all phones out.
1: Like, who the hell is this calling me? Like, have you ever got that phone call when you're like, yo, who's this?
2: Hello? Oh.
3: Turn the speed up. Just turn the speed up, please.
2: You ever had a baby mama and then she calls you? This is it.
0: Hello? Hello? Hey, yo, who is this? Hello? Hello? Hey, yo, who is this? Hello? Hello? Hey, yo, who is this? Hey, yo, who is this? Hey, hey.

0: I don't mean I'm that.
1: Hello, hello, ayo, who is this? Hello, hello, ayo, who is this? Hello, hello, ayo, who is this? Ayo, who is this? Hey. Hey, four doors with the threes up, ride, ride with the windows up, you know what's up, two is on my way, so I ain't pick up, was never that serious, checking my phone, don't act like you curious, made it for minor mistakes.

0: Into the wrong hands.
1: So put your hands up.
0: Hello. Hey yo, who is this? Hello. Hey yo, who is this? Hello. Hey yo, who is this? Hey yo, who is this? Hey. Bro, man.
2: Hey, Chad, it's your baby mama, Chad. Pick up the phone, Chad.
1: No, it ain't mine.
2: Chad, we can take this tomorrow. I don't know why you're playing games.
1: You gotta see Wiggles if you want.
2: Chad, stop playing games. I know you got that money in your pocket, Chad.
1: It ain't for you.
2: You keep a gold chain on your neck, but you is not a fly as a jet, Chad.
1: All right. I get what you're trying to say, but I might have to hang up on you real quick.
2: How you gonna hang up on you? He catching crack out here.
1: Time to go to work.
0: Hey.
3: Tell him.

0: Lyrical Jackson.
1: I'm the passion. 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These no days, I'm
0: harassing.
1: Dicky, I'm burning out with never lack of focus. God, I'm a zodiac. Isolation. So connect the dots, no heartbeat.
0: Sorry, I hope your blood clot.
2: Hurry up and pick up the phone. Turn that thing down. You

0: Hey, yo. Alright, hold up. Before we go to the next track here, I'll pause this real quick. Because the energy is about to go from zero
1: to like 100.
0: I don't even think 100.
2: Now, you heard?
0: I don't know if y'all really ready for this next song. Y'all really ready?
2: All right, real quick before we do
0: Yo, can y'all do me a favor? Can y'all open up that circle in the middle right there?
2: We about to mosh real quick.
1: Hold on.
2: If you're down for a mosh pit, open up that circle right
1: now. Yes, we're doing
2: it. I want to see the biggest mosh that could possibly be in this room.
0: Wait, there's the rules and regulations. No fists, no elbows.
2: Keep your arms down. We don't want to hurt nobody, but we want to turn up and do a mosh pit.
1: That is big. Hold on.
0: Damn, it's hot.
1: I wasn't ready for this.
0: Damn, it's hot as hell. Y'all over here got me connected with my ancestors out here.
3: This is WZMRLP. You're listening live to Big World. And you got Project Method up there. And I think they're opening up a mosh pit.
2: Y'all down for this mosh pit?
3: Wow, some people are down. Let's see what happens.
0: This is one of my favorite songs to perform. So, I already got my little homie to the side. She ready to rock. Y'all ready? Hey, yo. Turn that beat up, though. Hey, yo, Dari, you ready? What you gonna do? Hey, hey, what you gonna do? Hey, hey, what you gonna do? Hey, hey, what you gonna do? Hey, hey, double jack of Peter, pick the couple back, rocking out with the

What you gonna do? What you gonna do? What you gonna do? What you gonna do? What you gonna do? What you gonna do? What you gonna do? What you gonna do? No definitions, all of recognition, exhibition, demolition, hands itching. Corner store thinking with the jeans on you. 30 below, yo, them dudes will harm you. Army truck, black trucks, go front, have a seat, it's Biggie and Buzz. What you gonna do? Hey, hey, what you gonna do? Hey, hey, what you gonna do? Hey, hey, what you

0: Let's give it up for Big Worm. I want everybody to repeat after me. Big World.
1: Big World.
0: When I say project, y'all say method. Project.
2: Method.
0: Project.
1: Method.
0: Project.
1: Method.
0: Project.
1: Method.
0: Thank you.
2: I'm going
0: Enjoy
2: to
0: Enjoy the rest of the show.
2: Can I sleep here? Can I sleep here? No? Okay.
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2: Yeah, yeah, yeah. Give it up one more time for
0: Project Method.
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4: Yo, after that mosh pit, I'm going nuts.
2: Nice, nice. That was great teamwork too, audience. Give yourselves a round. I saw phones in the air.

0: 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Up next, you just heard Project Method with the amazing set. Our Zoomix's very own youth rap group with members featuring from other radio shows. They're a cool group. 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Up next, we have Optic Bloom as well as Oompa here for Zoomix's Big World concert series. Yeah.
1: We're gonna welcome to the stage.

0: Hey guys, we're back for the live radio stream of Zoomix's Big Worlds, the first of many concerts in a series where we broadcast local Boston artists and also talk about the cool things that they've done within our community. I'm your host, Gabby, and I'm here with the fantastic Renee Dongo.
1: What's up, everybody? How you doing? And gracias por venir and taking your ears on a musical journey, which also, if you're listening, then you are safe because you didn't end up in a mosh pit.
0: Oh, yeah.
1: Which I totally heard and slash felt in the radio studio. Mm-hmm. We are just below the stage area, and literally, I was looking around and stuff was shaking.
0: The floor was shaking. Everything I was actually up was there shaking. For the set of Project Method, Zoomix's very own youth rap group with, you know, a super cool inclusion, a big mosh pit. It was super fun, super safe, so those who were not wanting to be in there were definitely not in there. It was good that they did not have, they had their own space. But being in there was nice and fun. They had an amazing set. All original songs, all original music. The crowd was bumping it.
1: Some new music in there, yeah.
0: Mm-hmm.
1: So tell me, how's it feeling upstairs when you're walking around?
0: The vibe is amazing. There are a bunch of different people from like different parts of the community, whether you're a cool friend or a nonprofit or someone that's representing other groups. I think Zoomix Big World is really full to the brim. Mm-hmm. Not full to the brim because y'all can still come on down, but full to the brim with love and excitement for all the artists coming on down.
1: Tell me about, you went upstairs. Did you get to check out any of the tables?
0: I did check out, I scanned a few of them. There are some merch from other artists performing as well as a table for Zoomix.
1: You get to check out the records?
0: I did not. Are there records?
1: Yeah.
0: Oh.
1: There's a record table upstairs where you can kind of look through records and like maybe even like find like a really kind of obscure thing. So it seemed pretty cool.
0: For those of you that collect records, which I know y'all exist, you should come on down because it'd be cool to see some records at a show.
1: Yeah. And the first artist that was on tonight was what was her name? Lila. That's what it was. And she seemed pretty cool, and we're glad to have them on the stage. I think.
0: Maybe a Project Method.
1: Right now, we're actually here. What are we hearing? It's a DJ set by
0: Inspector.
1: Oh, I don't think this is Inspector. This is another.
0: We have multiple DJs here tonight. That's how bougie we are. We're going all the way
1: all
0: out
1: the
0: our
1: way.
0: Community.
1: Sounds that you're listening to. This is super rare for radio.
0: And super live for radio. We've given you the whole concert experience without coming down and listening and being here on your own.
1: It's something that's, you know, I think one of the really cool things about Zoomix is that we get to do kind of these things that are a little bit more out there. They're, I dare say, a little bit more real. Mm. You know, I mean, one of the things we're doing right now is we're giving you live programming.
0: Live programming of an event that you could have not catched other ways. I think seeing live music and seeing the people enjoying themselves on the stage, in the audience, is something super unique. 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
0: Mm-hmm.
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0: 94.9.
1: Make that a preset. You know, this is a place where youth, you know, like Gabby, you're
0: ooh, what?
1: A young person who is behind the radio microphone.
0: Mm-hmm.
1: They're giving you what they're feeling, how they're doing. So tell us, before we go back to the set, what is something that you're looking forward to? I know you've been going between the radio studio and the upstairs. How's that feeling? And then what are you looking forward to coming up?
0: I think it's feeling a little hectic going up and downstairs, but it has been really amazing to see not only the members of my community, but members of other communities all coming on down. There's amazing live music, super cool people just ready to all enjoy one thing together. I think something like Big Worlds unifies a lot of people. And if you're looking for a sense of community, there's so many different outlets to look out to, and it's really a big unification of all of that tonight is what I'm feeling. Other than that, it's like super cool to see some friends come on down. It's a really nice and like super chill space to hang out on a Saturday night. Other than that, Big World has been amazing so far, and I encourage you to not only come out to this version of Big World, but the other shows that we have later on.
1: So if you're tuned in, we're about to go back to the set that's playing right now.

0: y'all feeling? Yo, can I get more of me in the monitors? More of me in the...
1: Let's do it.
2: 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And we're going to be switching you up over to Optic Bloom that has just started performing upstairs. 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And after that, we'll be Oompa. 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Also, that was Latrell with OK, but let's get back to it. Optic Bloom upstairs.
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How y'all doing? 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What we got next? Okay. 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

0: Demonte. 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
1: I'm still here.
0: Thanks. So, this song's called Tropical Depression. Yeah, you know when you're like sad, but it's really nice out, so people are like, dude, it's really nice out. Like, you should just cheer up. And you're like, this is a clinical condition. I don't really know. That's what this is about. And if you know it, you should sing. It's like cute. It's sad, but it's like, it's really cute.

better, just enjoy the sun. They really say that, so. yeah. So this one's called Other Girls. I started writing it when I realized that I was not one of those. So yeah, that's what this is.

0: a girl. I used to wonder, I wondered if they could see me under. Can you see me under? Can you see me at all? This is about wanting to be seen so you can be loved, but then it's really scary. But that's just how it goes.
1: Yo, everybody give it up for Flower Baby.
0: See me, love me.

0: Andy. 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Thank y'all a lot. Yeah. Thank y'all a lot. So, you know, like I was just saying in the last song, if you want love, you gotta be seen, which is really scary. So if you know love, then you also have to know fear, and you gotta move through that. And I'm still moving through that, and I hope y'all are moving through that, because it's worth it. Yeah. So this song is about, like, looking your fear and being like...
1: WZMRLP's Boston. We just want to tell you that right now we are recording live. And Optic Bloom is going in their set right now.

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Is it worth the price I paid? Doubt and doubt, doubt and doubt what I've made. And doubt and doubt, doubt of who I became.

Been working on it forever. 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He then hold my hand, he then help me lay. Let the flowers understand who's down now. Let the flowers understand who's down now. Let the flowers understand who's down now. 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

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It's really cute. Whatever.

0: give it up, same dude on same aisle. 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A lot with hot things. A lot for eight pages. A lot now for ages.
1: Surviving, surprise.
0: All right, let's move a little bit. All right.

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All right, so this is a song that I forgot, but I remembered, and you all saw it happen. This is a song that's about the police, who I'm not very fond of. Yes. So this is just about the ways in which white supremacy will try to say, oh, like, black people are dying. It's just a side effect of us, like, keeping people safe. And I'm like, no, people are, like, dying. Maybe that's not a side effect, you know? Like, maybe that's the central thing that you need to consider, perhaps. So that's what this is about. But the side effects running right, running out of me, and I'm still not free, and I still might die, depending on the spinning that fall from the sky.

0: Yeah.
1: We just are here in studio right now. Upstairs, there's a Big World concert. And who's performing? I'm actually joined in studio by one of the members of Project Method. You want to introduce yourself?
2: Hey, JTR guys. How you guys doing?
1: Yo, man. Glad to have you here. And how are you feeling right now after this? You just went up and we heard the set. How do you feel?
2: I am very tired.
1: What have you been doing to prepare for today?
2: So we've been going over some stage routines, trying to become more synchronized, doing some movements, working with one of our mentors, Corey, who's also a teacher here at Zoomix. He's been helping us out with stage direction and trying to see where we can be on stage and how we can actually show the crowd that we're a full unit and actually get them into it a lot more than just rapping the songs.
1: Yeah. I could literally feel it from here, the amount of crowd participation you guys were having. It would seem very intense. That's cool. And so we're going to... Yeah, there's a lot of energy, and right now I think we're being told that there might be, I think they're coming back.
3: D-Phrase.
1: Yep. Chad, thank you very much for coming on. Your artist name is
2: JTR or Jack the Reaper,
1: and we're gonna be shooting it back over to Corey DePina and Abe, who are hosting right now. Big Worlds, thank you so much for stopping by, man.
2: No problem.
3: So, when was the last time you went to an event where you didn't have to pay anything as a teenager and got to experience live music?
4: Like last year?
3: Last year. When was that?
4: I can't even remember. All I know is last year.
3: Can't even remember. So one of the things that we value here at Zoomix is the fact that we can do something like this, where we get to merge youth and adults in all aspects. The technicians back there running the sound, people upstairs posting this live to go on the radio, the performers, and even Abe helping me MC tonight.
4: You're welcome.
3: No doubt. I'm not sure if you know how nonprofits work, but for every dollar we raise, we spend that dollar
4: on
3: doing
4: programs.
3: Stuff like this. Exactly. So your money is not going to waste. Also, make sure you check out Zoomix, our website, for everything that we have going on.
4: Yo, Corey, we're still broadcasting this live, right?
3: Yes, we are. Matter of fact, let's be mad random about this. I'm going to say, hello, what's your name?
5: Anna Maria.
3: Anna Maria, is there anybody you want to shout out on the radio?
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6: 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We are an all-ages show, so students are encouraged to attend, but you just heard Optic Bloom's set. They were super amazing. As someone that was upstairs, I totally jammed out to all of their amazing, powerful, and impactful protest songs about their experience as a trans person and also other aspects of their identities. It was really important and valuable to just hear music that, you know, is directly about oneself and one's experiences. Has a bop. We were all bopping. There was a whole group of people like swaying back and forth. That was Optic Bloom, if you want to check them out on whatever platform. I'm assuming SoundCloud, but yeah, these are all Boston artists coming on down tonight.

Let me give some quick little shout outs. Real quick, in the house we have Latrell James.

0: We've come to the last act, the last performer. Where's my host? Where's Abe at? Anyone seen Abe? MC Abe? Ready, go? Guys, let me call Abe. Say, Abe. Abe. Well, while we're waiting for Abe to come out, there he is. This next artist won this year's Independent Artist Award at the Boston Music Award. They also went to school right here in Boston, in East Boston to be specific. So the same streets you walk on, the same avenues you talk on, the same subways you ride, and the same place you chill every night might be the spot where you see them at, chilling with their peeps. So I'm gonna let Abe do the proper introduction. So Abe, where you at? Give it up for Abe.
1: There's no other mic, so we're gonna have to share this one. All right, who's ready to see Oompa? All right, I'm feeling the love. Come on, she's standing right there. Give her some love. All right, so before Oompa comes on, for those of you who don't know, Oompa is nationally acclaimed Boston-born rapper, poet, and educator who is forever representing the queer, black, orphan, and hood kids. So give it up for Oompa!
2: What's up, Boston? Make some noise, make some noise, make some noise. There we go, there we go. I go by the name of DJ LC. And I represent Boston. And before we bring Oompa up, we gonna have some fun. What? Let's go. Let's go. Hands up. Hands up. Hands up. If y'all ready for Oompa, make some noise tonight.

0: Y'all can have some fun tonight. Make some noise. Make some noise.
1: Back when the rap game was praying like this, to act like two legends cannot coexist. But I never be for the for nothing. If I smoke a rapper, it's gonna be legit. It won't be.
0: Let's get this show started. Make some noise for Oompa tonight, yo! What up, Zoomix? Do me a favor, right now when this beat drop, jump. Yeah, yeah, I feel like hope. I wanna be rich, wanna real win, but I really wanna keep my soul. I feel like hope. I gotta get my mama off the bricks, man. 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I feel like hoe. I don't want the fame, fame. Number one, every homie know my damn name. I feel like hoe. I know reparations won't come. Take a couple racks to get up in the front, Johnny. Johnny. Last year they wouldn't give me 30 seconds. Now they booked me for these shows and all. I'm flexing. I'm flexing. Only group who took a chance is the fan free of charge, but they cut the whole record. Record. Every time they say the girl nice, I see they roll eyes, but they always want a ticket. Ticket. Little chubby girl, man, hey, see me pass from last place, can I get a witness, amen? Don't nobody hustle harder than me. I'm in the race with the sun and then the stars when it leaves. I ain't never lost a scrimmage with it. Never lost a game. I done sharpened all my weapons. I'm cutting out my lane. Boy, you sure you want to cross over? I got road rage and never been afraid of cutting you off on me. I swear I was born to do this here. God knew it, man. That's why she put me through that. I feel like Cole. I want to be rich. Want to lean with. But I really want to keep my soul. Feel like Cole. I got to get my mama out the bricks, y'all. Got to get my nephews off the stove. Boy, I feel like Cole. I don't want the fake. Same time I want every homie know my damn name. I feel like cold. I know reparations won't come. Take a couple rocks to get up in the front, shawty. Really? Y'all can have all that celebrity. I'm trying to buy the hood back by the real D-Wick. My sister with that getting serious quick. She getting seasick now when she was steering the ship. You get with a put some fear in you quick. You'd be surprised what you would do to keep the feeling up lit. Chilling up lit. I really won't kill me. That ain't appealing to kids. That ain't feminist ish. I get it. I switched the game so fast. I'm doing it like white women. Last year in between hasn't grabbed. Now they like, oh man, I didn't know it was bad. We like, yeah, get the, I'm a, yeah, but the coke is back and so is yo, man. But I guess we can say, hey, enough with that. Tell me really, what do I know? Other than you spent 25 for my joint, I feel like cold. Yo, you know what it means when I say I feel like cold? I just mean like, you ever just live your entire life thinking like, you ain't nothing. And then suddenly you wake up and you're like, yo, God put me here, B. Like, I'm somebody. You feel me? So when I say that, I feel like Cole. I wanna be rich, wanna clean whip, but I really wanna keep my soul. I feel like Cole. I gotta get my mama out the bricks, man. Gotta get my nephews on the stove. I feel like Cole. I don't want the fame. Same time I want every no my name. I feel like Cole. I know reparations won't come. Take a couple racks to get up in the front, shorty. Shorty. Yeah. That felt good. So I just want to say thank you to everybody who came out tonight. But I also want to just take some time to say thank you to every single act that blessed the stage. Like, I just met Lila for the first time, and they shut it down. And then my brother's Project Method came and finished it up. You know what I'm saying? And then Optic Bloom, man. Like, I don't even think they're from this planet. Like... I believe a world where black people exist in the future because of them. So make some noise for that. And also, I want to say thank you to Zoomix every time. I've been in and out of Zoomix doors since I was a little hood rat doing hood rat things. And they still let me come whenever I felt like it. So I just thank you for always keeping me in the loop and letting me be a part of your story. Anyhow, this next song, a lot of songs, these songs are new to me, so I'm like self-editing at the same time for language and also like remembering the songs. So, alright? Act right, alright? Don't make me come out there in the audience. Alright, cool. This next one's called Yeah, I'm Saying. It's that moment when you like, okay, this ain't working, I'm just gonna burn everything down. Right? Fair. Okay. Yeah. It be like, damned if I do, or like, damned if I don't. In the suit, in the blue coupe, in the do-rag, new boots, or he'll pick a coat.

0: this for my mama, her mama, and my mind. I said the roof, the roof, the roof is on fire. We don't need no water, let that little sucker burn. Yeah, the roof, the roof, the roof is on fire. I don't need you, you had your chance and you watched me burn. You watched me, you watched me burn. You watch me, you watch me burn. 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We don't need no water, let that little sucker burn. Yeah.
1: They just trying to come up with any reason to justify it. It ain't no reason, no excuse for it. You know what I'm saying? We want something done. I'm just waiting. I'll be out here. I got me some Jordans. You know what I'm saying?
0: Yeah. Yeah. Yeah. Yeah. Yeah.
2: Let's go. Let's go.
0: Mama said, get to it for it, get you, baby. You eat it for it, eat you. I'm pretty sure she was probably talking about some issues, but it's applicable when they try to feature to the stick to it. Just really need a crib, y'all. This retail gig ain't finna clinch that. I promise myself I never do this again, but I never thought it'd get this bad. Man, a fam done dipped, though. Girl pissed off. I paid that rent. We still got to talk. I've been sleeping on this bench in this stupid park. What you mean another slip? What you mean come back tomorrow? What you mean proof of residence? I told you what.

0: from the OGs. All my G's fight for their life with a celly. Ain't a damn thing you can tell me about spot. Calm down. I came in and said, calm down. I'm finna get live till you hit me. Why always gotta make you silly? Have to fear me. Still got a job cause I ain't burned us all down. But it's Dami gasolina on yo right now. But to pull a left eye on yo right now. Man, the roof is on fire. Hit me the match right now. Right now.
1: Thank y'all, I'm thirsty as hell.
0: Is there water anywhere? Just throw it at me. If I pass out, I got insurance yesterday, okay? Cool. Oh, that's lit. Thank you.
2: I don't know whose it is, but it's mine now, boy.
3: Hold up. Make some noise if y'all rocking my Uber today!
0: Yeah. So this next song actually is I know we just went up and then we're gonna come down a little bit because it wouldn't be an open show if we didn't get depressing. Yeah. shout out. But this next song is called Joy Back. I wrote this. I was in a really dark place about a half a year ago. Like just a lot of stuff was happening and I think nobody knew. So I kind of felt like I just experienced depression in a real way. For the first time, I was able to call it by a name, and it really consumed my life, and I feel like everything around me was still happening without me kind of being fully present, and I wrote this song and the last song in the set at the same time, because I was like, I need to reflect on where I am, and also need to be thinking about where I want to be, and yeah. Praise the day that I get there, and I've been there, so I'm good. I'm, like, protecting my little joy baby, like it's... Like nursing that little joy baby, you feel me? So this song is actually not that place, but it's about where I was when I wrote this song. It's called Joy Back. Yeah.
4: Let's go, y'all. Clap your hands.
5: Wonder. 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
0: Why you always acting up in front of company? Why you always thinking you could come with me?

heard me. If I don't leave the party now, join you smoking on something till I'm choking and sipping on something brown. Until I know you're the only one that loves me like you say you do, or the only one that's always there and stable. Tell me that you're right. Tell me that. Can you turn me up in a monitor, please? And my mental health said to me,

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I hate you, and I don't really have no reason. I've been sitting here keep you on a leash, and if I let you go, you'll do some good and go to God. And where I'm from, we don't believe him. You done your duty. We want your soul, your contribution, and your gold. And I'm gonna make you off yourself before it's over. Can't convict a face that never showed. Your hands the bloody ones, and I move on. I got another mind.

0: my single friends ain't here. Tell me that you're out there. I need something to hold me up to. And then I had to like really address my mental health. Like, yo, I'm done with this. I don't know if I can do this no more. So,
1: come on, y'all.
0: I swear I ain't gonna keep on taking all this torture, all this little repressive ish, man, it ain't working. This is just a band-aid verse, and now this L ain't working, and this ain't working. Swear to God, I'm finna tell them that I'm hurting. I've been telling all my fans I'm good, and I've been telling all my fam I'm good. If I tell them about you, I'll be so misunderstood. You the reason that my head of kip is gone. You the reason me, Isha, and Free fell off. You the reason why I never feel at home. You the reason coppers killed that man and boy. I don't trust what love me, cause I'm paranoid. That's the reason I've been feeling so alone. That's the reason that my birth mom let us go. Why I can't feel happiness no and more. All these awards, all this acclaim, made a little living off this music thing. And if it wasn't for you and the pain you bring, I couldn't feel a mother loving thing. I ain't afraid no more, that's how I feel. I'm coming for you when I'm with the steel. It's at your head, now you dead, muck. Cause I'm finally finna heal, and I just really want my joy back. Y'all, I want my joy back. Huh?

0: and joy back. Yeah. 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Y'all. I want my joy back. Hey. This one's called Joy Back. Thank y'all. I ain't saying too much. Wow. Drop that. Yeah. I think the black of the berry, the stranger the fruit is, the bloody the body, the sweeter the bruise gets, the tighter the chains, and the wider the noose. Many wanting the juice, but they scared of them roots. I said the black of the berry, the stranger the fruit is, the bloody the body, the sweeter the bruise gets, the tighter the chains, and the wider the noose. Many wanting the juice, but they scared of
1: them roots.
0: Now you lay down with them thieves, you might wake up gone. Don't want to sleep till I'm a beast and I can wake up God. Tired of chefing up dog food in the wrong hood, but that blue beast. Y'all, it only stretched so far. Man, that heat cut off, and I ain't got no real dependence. Just a couple can hitters depending on me for living. Uncle Sam wanna know how we survived this long. Like how we could afford to keep the sprint lines on. Like he don't see that track record, these bloodlines strong. Like these foreheads, we go get it, we risk lives for it, y'all. Me and my sisters, we like Cleo and them. I'm talking about set it off, not the mind reader and ish for ish. We could probably sell you that dream too. Ain't no scheme out there, I don't think we ain't think through. A thing we ain't been through, that it only made us stronger. I'm still working on my demons, though I know what I be harboring. I know when I was starving, they were all up in my room like Drake and Marvin. And had to pawn my soul to keep my soul from off the market. They was college, I thought my whole life was gonna change. It just gave me double consciousness, I never think the same. So I ain't say I get no peace.

0: in them halls in a quarter mill to build my fitting with y'all. I still stuck out like a sore thumb. Look like a, that's what made them all hurt. You, I could afford, man. You can't feel that heat. I got ankle flexing and I ain't made in a year. What you charge per semester, so what you expect? I gave up my respect for an expensive door deck and a couple lessons that I'll never forget. Like, they don't really like you. In fact, they about to despise you, but they feel you like a god when they standing right beside you. Want you to answer to them unless you do a dance form. Pose for a picture, shake your hands with the man on it. What I'm supposed to say to my kids? Tell them chase after dreams like mine paying the bills. Tell them do like, plant seeds, but I'm a plan B into that horse pill. Can you plant in your damn seed in this game? You gotta be strategic. One false move and it's back to white Jesus. Everybody wanna be us. That's success when it's time to free us. I put that on my shoulders cause you know how much you need us. I said, I ain't say I get no peace of mind.
1: Talk to him.
0: The devil's trying to take my soul.
1: Come on.
0: He got me chained up in this game with a couple wars. It'll be alright. It's gonna be hell.
1: Yeah.
0: Worst case scenario.

0: shedding the roots, I said the black of the berry. The stranger the fruit is, the bloody the body. The sweeter the bruise gets, the tighter the chains. And the wider the noose, many wanting the juice. But they shedding the roots, I said the black of the berry. The stranger the fruit is, the bloody the body. The sweeter the bruise gets, the tighter the chains. And the wider the noose, many wanting the juice. But they scared of your roots, y'all.
1: Boston.
2: Yeah. Hey, yo.
0: I just got one thing to say real quick before.
2: Let's get it.
0: We get into the next part. And it's just that I just want y'all to know it's a good thing I don't look like what I've been through. And my mama G's stronger than the mental. Now, I ain't saying I'm exempt from depression and contempt. I'm just saying all the issues sister been through. It should have pulled me out the game a long time ago. Coach told me fourth quarter where you find the goat. And everybody got it, but not everybody got it. And you better off if you find a team to run a rock with. It's real easy to catch a head case, especially in this world. Look like blackness like it's dead space. And they always trying to fill that issue with violence. All about perspective. Can't we say the same about silence? Always trying to fill us with our little bitty selves. Like we bigger than this world. Like we ain't a bunch of selves. Just hit it fit the most. Man, I'm done with metaphors. What I mean to say, it's always gonna end up better for you. Trust the process. Call me orphan and dolphin, chasing predator and impatient, and saying it's a more ish. Made them call me oomph, they can name me what they want, but what I call me is more important. Homie, I'm the king if I say so. Homie, I'm a queen if I say so. A bitch when I wanna be. Any weapon formed against the G, better pray to everything I make that it ever makes. And in front of me, I'm prospering.
2: Hey, yo. Hey, yo, Oop, it's family time.
0: Thank y'all.
2: I see nothing but family in here.
0: Yo, it's mad family.
2: It's all family.
0: This is like all family. Yo, these are my cousins. Yo.
2: Can we have some fun with our family tonight?
0: You right.
2: Can we have some fun with y'all tonight?
0: All right, so listen up real quick. Listen up. I do this thing at my shows because I don't got a lot of family in the world, like in blood, but I got a lot of family in the world, like in love. So, like, I do this thing called a family reunion, and we're going to do a little different version of it tonight. So, to get ready for it, because I'm about to induct y'all into my family, because when I do all these gay songs, yeah. You better stick around, okay? So, the first thing I need you to do, take your left hand, put it up in there, stretch. Hold on. My belly has a life of its own, okay? Let it live. Take your right hand. Put that one in the air, too. With it. No, keep it up. Keep it up. Stretch. Do the... Yep. Okay, now take your right hand. Put it down on your right knee. Left hand down on your left knee. Now do the dead roach and stretch. You feel it? Yo, this is for the older folks who know this version.

0: hit the whole spot.
1: Yeah. I ain't mad at y'all. Ah, oh, we good. Hey. They acting up. High five your neighbor and say, welcome to the family. Yeah. That's what I'm talking about. I got two songs left, y'all.
2: Let's get it.
1: If y'all rocking with Uber, make some noise tonight, y'all.
0: Hey. Boston.
1: Help me. She love me. Yeah, she love me. Say.

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You won't get that feeling back, and that could be your girlfriend. That don't mean your jack tip will turn into convertible. We'll push your ceilings back. You know how it go. We be asking how it happened. Said she like my energy, the way that I be stepping. Now we talking about action, not a bottom up. Sweet loving, make the yelling broke out. Y'all make them walk out, make them come out. First out that body, then out that love. Yeah, girl, I put it on it. I ate it up like. Now she talking. I said, I don't do straight girls. She said, I don't date girls. We were broke a ruler too. Tell me what you say. I said, I got this.

0: yo. It just doesn't happen at Zoom meetings. But everywhere else, straight people be like, I got your girl, and she don't like fuck you. Yeah, yeah. We gon' take it off. I can tell by how the night's gone. Like I'm reading your mind. It's like I know just what you like. She said you make me linguistic. Kind of pimpy when you write it. You could be my aphrodisiac. I'll be your Aphrodite. They be like, oh, you loving them. I be like, weather might be cuffing with your hook. I don't step on tomo lightly. If we don't ask no questions, then that means she can't be lying. It's like they work for the government with the way they press be spying. Be trying in my inbox. Talking about, won't you come by? What you do? Damn right, I went over there. I got mine. Ain't got no time for that in your mind. Give me the business. We can mind it. Your highness. Put the rings in the light to where she is. Sierra, got talks down the cheeks, and the next day used to be mascara. You know it's about to go down. She's about to pull her head up. Romance me like a cancer. I go deep in the nose, and show the on me every time people see it. No answer. She love me, yeah. Clap it up for me one time. Got this. Hey, and she don't like girls.
1: Clap it up,
0: yeah. And I'm in your head, and I didn't plan it. I hope you, hey, that I got your, yeah. It's your turn, you ready? Hey, hey. She love me, yeah, she love me.
1: What?
0: She love me, yeah, yeah, she love me.
1: What?
0: You better. She love me, yeah, yeah, she love me.
1: What?
0: She love me, yeah, yeah, she love me. She love me, she love me. We good there. Thank you. Y'all are dope. This is so fun. I feel like I'm at home in my living room. My cousin's gotta listen to me because I'm a middle child. Like, that's how I feel. It's great. Thank you. So I got one more song. And I just want to say again, thank you for being here. I will also, this song is called Fed. It's a song about gratitude. It's a song I was telling you about I wrote when I was in that joy back place, when I was looking forward to a day I would feel joy. And with that,

like I damn it, then she go on that nap and she gon' blow. Then they mad cause when she go, she gon' have it hits the store. When she grab it, they don't know that's black or magic, y'all. I can't believe I came this far singing.

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Hold on. What? Come on. I'm gonna be a choir director.

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1: We made it. Show some more love for Oprah and that great set. Let's keep the love going. Give some love for DJ Inspector. Give yourself some love. So during the mosh pit, we found this beautiful purse. So if it's yours, I got it. Don't worry. It's hers. I got it. I got your purse. Thank you guys very much for coming out. Make sure you check next month's Big World. We had a great evening. Give it up for all the performers you saw tonight. Woo! Give it up for all the tables that came out. Also give it up for Jacob for organizing all this.
2: Where Jake at?
1: We'd like to thank all the artists. Leela, Optic Bloom.
2: Oompa. Project Method.
1: And Project Method. Make sure you tell a friend to tell a friend. Hey, what you want to say to the audience? One last thing.
2: I just want to say thank y'all for coming out tonight and showing support to all the local artists, showing them some love. Like, the energy was awesome out here.
1: Get home safe. Let's end this out Soul Train style. Love, peace, and soul. Am I too old? Am I too old for that? Let's try it again.

0: It's easy. It's very easy. Three words. Love, peace, and soul. That's it. You guys ready? Let's end this out with love,
1: peace, and soul.
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3: And that was Zoomix Radio's first ever Big Worlds out of the concert series. You just heard Oompa perform their amazing set. I was up there. I'm your host, Gabby. It was amazing. If you know, you know. And if you don't, you can stay tuned for the next Big Worlds show happening later in the following months. It was super amazing. Wish y'all to come on down. It's, you know, available to students, all ages show. And yeah. If you want some more info on what's going on for the other shows, and we will be broadcasting the other Big World events.
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4: 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And big thank you to you, Gabby, for doing the whole like rigmarole, like from upstairs to here.
3: Absolutely amazing. But shout out to the audience. I think listening to this on air or online is something beyond, like, such a special experience, and I'm glad you're sharing that with us both from the booth and from your car or computer.
4: Yeah. So I think if you love this, you can always come down to Zoomix to check it out. Gabby, any last kind of words? Because you were just up there before we wrap up. Any words on the experience of maybe that last set? How are you feeling? How does it make your body feel?
3: I just feel, you know, all of it. Like Whitney Houston said, oh, wow, what a moment. A moment most pleasing to me in my career. Except for my career and my concert-going experience. Because, wow, it was astounding.
4: I like that. That was good.
3: Yes.
4: Nice.
3: Cool. Also, if you want to check out the artists that you heard tonight, I know it's easy to miss that sometimes, but we had performances by Oompa, Optic Bloom, Project Method, and Lila, as well as sounds by Introspecta, art pop-ups by Scope Apparel and AOA Supply, food pop-ups by Koala Halal Cafe, vinyl pop-ups by Keith Foley. 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